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rumors spreading around. And that takes its time. About to check outside the game. And you know what I'm talking about. Just let me know if you're gonna go to that whole mile on the range. They got a lot of nice girls.

0: It's the Greg Ginn Band with the breakup song. On the rock station, KLT. I'm California Girl, and today is Fashion Day, so make sure to wear your Crocs. And it's also Don't Put All Your Eggs in One Omelet Day. Instead, put them in an omelet at Camp Omelet. So head on over to WKLT.com and get your tickets for Camp Omelet going on September 10th through the 13th. 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And for tonight, we are looking at cloudy skies and a low around 62. Tomorrow, mostly cloudy, gradually becoming sunny and a high of 80. Saturday, sunny and 83. And Sunday, sunny and 85.
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2: 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There are always warning signs. It starts with a grievance.
3: They fired me! 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
2: 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How many people saw that? 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He had a plan. 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
4: Farmers who raise pigs feed them something called slop. 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

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What is it?

this pretty good, you know. I'm gonna be all right by myself, you know. I'm handling this pretty good, I think, you know. I'm living up to this like a man, you know. It's an adult situation. I'm gonna handle it like an adult, you know. So if you wanna leave, you go. You got your life, I got my life. Honey, if you wanna go, it's just all right.

Saturday, September 19th, KLT welcomes B-52s and Devo to the Acrisure Amphitheater in Grand Rapids. The B-52.

It's the Ramones on the rock station KLT. I want to be sedated. I am California girl, and rock and roll changed over 50 years ago when the Ramones released their first album. Now, to celebrate the anniversary, several of punk's modern legends will come together for a special tribute concert in Los Angeles to support cancer research. Bands include Green Day's Billy Joe Armstrong, Rancid's Tim Armstrong, Blink-182 drummer Travis Barker, and former Ramones bassist CJ Ramone. They're going to perform as Crittenden Family on August 30th at Hollywood Forever Cemetery. And taking a look at our KLT weather for

0: 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And for tonight, we are looking at partly cloudy skies, low around 62 degrees, mostly cloudy for tomorrow, becoming sunny with a high of 80. For Saturday, sunny and 83, Sunday, sunny and 85, and starting off Monday with sunny skies and a high of 88.
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0: Friday, July 17th, KLT welcomes Tom Kiefer to Odawa Casino's Ovation Hall. Cinderella's Tom Kiefer is coming to Petoskey. Tom Kiefer. 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

0: It's the Rock Station KLT with Janis Joplin, Peace of My Heart. I am California Girl, and Netflix's Little House on the Prairie prequel, sequel, whatever you want to call it, spinoff, is officially out today. And partway through episode 2 of Netflix's new adaption, there's a little cameo. Allison Arghram. Yes, Nellie Olson. If you blink, you'll miss it, but it's out now on Netflix, and I can't wait to watch it. All right, taking a look at our KLT weather forecast. 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We are looking at partly cloudy skies for tonight, low around 62. For tomorrow, mostly cloudy skies, becoming mostly sunny, and a high of 80. For Saturday, sunny and 83. And Sunday, sunny skies and a high of 85. All right, stay right there. Don't touch that dial. We got more great tunes on the way on the Rock Station, KLT.
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I'm California Girl, and we've got two more concerts for the 100th annual National Cherry Festival to go. 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

0: we meet by accident. For tonight, cloudy skies and a low around 62. Tomorrow, a high of 80 with mostly cloudy skies becoming mostly sunny. For Saturday, sunny and 83. Sunday, sunny and 85. And Monday, kicking off the work week, sunny and a high of 88.
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0: chance to win. From the Rock Station. She's just the girl. KLT.
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3: They fired me! 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

0: up.
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1: KLT. 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Bad to the bone. George Bad Thorogood the bone. With the Marshall Tucker Band. Can't you see? George Thorogood. Keep listening for the Miller Lite ticket window to open for your chance to win. 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

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I saw werewolves drinking a pina colada at Trader Vic's.

0: July 17th, KLT welcomes Tom Kiefer to Odawa Casino's Ovation Hall. Cinderella's Tom Kiefer is coming to Petoskey. Tom Kiefer. 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
1: 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Cinderella's Tom Kiefer is coming to Petoskey. 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
9: I can split wood like a mofo.
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9: Yeah. Good morning, it's KLT, the rock station. We're live in the Jay's Sporting Goods Studios, downtown Traverse City, Michigan. Good morning, Finster.
11: Whoop, whoop!
9: And good morning, Mickey DeRosier.
12: Good morning.
9: Saw one of my favorite things on the way to work this morning.
13: Porn?
9: No, but that would have been great.
12: The morning's young.
9: Yes.
12: What'd you see?
9: I saw about four houses down from me. There was a bunch of cars alongside the road, like at a particular house.
12: Yes.
9: And they're parked along the road. And then I saw two girls sitting between me and the cars. Like they were on the other side. They were on the roadside of the cars.
12: Okay, yeah.
9: And they're sitting on the ground.
12: That's your favorite thing?
9: And just, yeah, because they're up all night.
12: Oh.
9: You know, she had like green hair, maybe purple hair, one
12: yes.
9: of them. And they're just partying.
14: They still got time to beat that sun home.
9: I mean, this is at 4:50.
14: That's the key, is beating the sun and then blackout curtains.
9: I mean, they're sitting along the road on that side of the car.
12: I love it.
9: On the ground.
12: Yeah.
14: Did you interact?
9: No, I wanted to, but I just thought I'd let those kids be. But I wanted to, like, pull over and say, hey, can I sit down here, too?
12: Okay. They may have been drawing the line.
9: I love the summer nights where you see, it used to be, I used to bicycle my way into work, And I used to hear the backyard parties going on this time of year.
12: Still wrapping up from the night before.
9: Yes. Got the tiki lights on in the backyard. You could smell the campfire.
12: Mm-hmm. I love that.
9: Summer nights.
12: And summer mornings.
14: Did a lot of bicycle riding last night.
12: Did you?
9: Yeah. Daughtry, right?
14: The parade. I was trying to make it to the library.
12: Oh, right.
14: But even that whole road was backed up.
9: And the library is, like, blocked off at night now.
14: I was surprised I didn't see your Jeep because I parked my truck and left it at the Sale Inn and rode my bicycle from the Sale Inn.
12: That was smart.
14: To Cherry Festival and then back to the Sale Inn.
9: Yeah. I was at the Sale Inn, like, at 12:30 yesterday.
14: I'm so tempted.
9: I'm a lunch person.
14: I was so tempted to go in and sing one and then split.
9: But last night was karaoke.
12: They were doing karaoke.
14: Yeah, but look, it was already late. And today's going to be a big day.
12: Oh, right. You got a lot going on.
14: Yeah.
9: ICP.
14: Yeah. We're going throwing axes, which is fun because that's like the...
9: It goes along with the Juggalo lifestyle.
14: Right. Like the emblem that I have tattooed is called the Hatchet Man. So we're going to go throw some axes. Then we're going to go get dinner. Then we're going to the show. And then the nudie bar.
12: Dang.
14: Wow. Yeah.
9: You'll Mickey, what are you doing?
12: I'm sitting on my couch doing nothing.
14: And that's just today.
9: So this one's for them kids, those crazy kids up all night. Sitting along the road.
12: Loving it.
9: Having the time of their lives.

0: minutes, I hope. It's KLT, the rock station. Oh! Yeah! Summertime music on KLT. Let's do it. 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
1: Morning, old man. Stoned in Love by Journey.
0: Yeah. Summer nights I do remember in my youth. All right, thank you. Later, man.
1: Have a good Friday.
0: You too, brother.

0: It is KLT, the rock station. Good morning, Journey, at 5:43. 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You gonna put some 37s on your Jeep? You gonna need to recalibrate your gears.
1: Whoa!
0: And you might be able to do that at Bayview Car Care. All right, let's go to another musical selection. But let's talk to the people. I think we got a straight five mornings in a row without a few Lou. Good morning, Lou.
2: Good morning, I'm the pitcher, Mickey.
1: Hello.
0: Saw Lou at the local watering hole yesterday.
1: Ooh, that must have been a joy.
2: Yeah, that's always cool.
0: And you're
2: hey, it's been a while. Can we hear some action?

0: rock and roll party in the streets. Yes. Seems like there's always a party somewhere.
1: You got it, Lou. You got it. Thank you for the call. And yesterday you were gone like a poof. You were just like gone. Did the bus come and get you?
0: Yeah.
1: Gotcha.
2: Hey, Lou, do you ever do shots?
0: On occasion, I like some Bombay Sapphire once in a while.
1: Gin.
2: Bombay Sapphire?
3: Shots of gin?
0: Wow. Yep.
2: Oh, let's like, play cold gin, man.
1: Gin.
2: Wow.
0: It's gin not is cheap, not... but it's good stuff.
3: Kind of like a shot of gin.
1: It's a hot, it's a premium brand, that Bombay Sapphire, but I don't know about doing shots of gin. That's like turpentine.
3: You're like a pirate, Lou.
1: Yeah. Yeah. All right, Lou, you got it. Let me put that on the list, and we'll... But I wanted to play a 311, Sunset in July. I usually carefully select when we're going to play this one every summer, and it's just a perfect little summertime tune right here at 5:45 in the morning on a Friday as the weekend comes to us. Sun's coming up. It's KLT, the rock station. Welcome to the weekend.

0: It is KLT, the rock station. That's 311, one of my favorite summertime songs. That's on my playlist. That's on my boat playlist. Let's see. We're doing instant requests for Bayview Car Care, and we have one from Had a Few Lou, little rock and roll party in the streets.
1: That's what those girls were doing.
0: Yeah. They were literally in the street. I was a little fearful for their safety.
2: Especially the closer you got to them.
0: Their blue hair or green hair, whatever, sitting crisscross applesauce.
2: Probably still had leftover candy from the bartender.

there you go. That's a one-hit wonder named Axe. A-X-E. Axe. Mm. With Rock and Roll Party in the Streets. Here on a Friday morning with Omelette and Finster, Mickey DeRocher is here.

0: here. It's 5:54. Got a request coming in on the text line, and one of those is for Pat Travers. Boom, boom, out go the lights from Scott in Alpena. And what do you mean? What do you think he means? Friday night at midnight, we're all going to get what we need.
1: I used to talk about running to 7-Eleven and just grabbing some beef jerky.
0: Okay. Or maybe a Slurpee. Slurpees make good mixers.
1: Do they?
0: Especially the blue one.
1: I had no idea.
2: Yep. Maybe he's talking about action.
1: Hey.
0: A little vodka.
2: Maybe at midnight, everybody's going to catch a beej.
1: Catch a beej.
0: Good morning from Steve in wherever he is. Good morning. Here's a good one with sunshine.
2: Sunshine of your love.
0: Oh, tree. Sunshine of your love. Okay.
2: That's a good fun. One. That's I haven't heard one. That one in a minute.
0: Let's go to Boom Boom, and then you say, out go the lights. When I say boom boom, you say, out go the lights. Pat Travers. With instructions for the people. KLT, good morning. Welcome to Friday.

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0: 6:04 on a Friday morning with Omelette and Finster and Mickey DeRocher. Good morning, Northern Michigan.
1: I got a random question for both of you.
2: Yes.
1: Do you or can you make a paper airplane?
0: Yes.
3: Yes.
1: Do you think you could fold together an airplane?
0: In a second.
3: Should we have a contest to see how far it goes?
1: I mean, I just love the idea of each one of us making a paper airplane and posting a picture of the three and see if they can guess who made which one.
0: I used to make like real stylish ones, like with multiple folds on the wings.
1: I had a book on how to make paper airplanes.
3: What's the key? Do you think like a sleeker one or a short, stubby glider?
1: It depends. There are two types of paper airplane competitions that I have been made aware of.
3: Okay.
1: And it's distance and time aloft.
3: Okay, so time aloft, I think, is the stubby, the stubbo glider, like floating across the air. Mm. Ooh, let's do it.
1: Dumb thing is, some guy has invented a thing that you could slip on the front of a paper airplane now and maybe control it, and it might have like a camera on it.
3: Oh, wow.
1: And I was like, I'm fascinated to see Omelette make a paper airplane.
3: All right.
1: Because you can't call Fireball to make it. You got to make it.
0: Well, I mean, then we're screwed over here.
1: Fireball, come on over. What about you, Perez? You think you can make a paper airplane?
4: No.
1: Really?
4: No.
3: I mean, without a doubt, you just say no.
4: I mean, I'm just not. That's not more where my. I could try, but
1: there is a guy that made a gun that you could put full 8.5 by 11 sheets of paper, pulled it, and it folds it and launches it.
3: Folds it as an airplane?
1: Yes.
4: Well, then that's not a real skill, then, if it makes it for you, then, right?
1: Yeah, but if you're the one that invented the thing, it's pretty pretty good, right?
4: Yeah, I guess.
0: A full sheet.
1: Yeah, no, give us all one. We'll do this while Michelle Perez is reading.
4: Let me tell you.
1: We won't be paying attention to the news. We're making airplanes.
4: There's a lot of interesting things this
1: morning,
4: too.
1: We're all in our 50s.
4: Yeah.
0: All right, it's time for a KLT news update and paper airplane
3: making
0: information.
3: News brought to you by Pollard Service Center and Quick Lube, from oil changes to engine replacements and tires too, just off I-75 in Indian River. Keep your car rolling with Pollard Service Center.
4: A major fast food chain has announced they are immediately pulling certain products due to the rapidly rising cases of cyclosporiasis in Michigan. The Michigan Department of Health and Human Services reporting the confirmed cases of cyclosporiasis has now risen to 1,251. That is up over 250 since just yesterday. Most cases remain in southeast Michigan, but no source has yet been pinpointed. Taco Bell, however, announcing they're pulling lettuce, pico de gallo, guacamole, cilantro, and onions from their menu out of precaution.
1: That's everything.
4: Pico de gallo!
1: Ay, ay, ay.
4: No guacamole? That's illegal in California. Dozens have been hospitalized already with severe intestinal distress, so please wash.
1: Or as I like to call Taco Bell.
4: Stop. I thought you were going to say another word.
3: Explosive?
4: Yes.
1: No. Why is that always? Is there any other kind?
4: Diarrhea. Cha-cha-cha.
3: See?
1: Hey. All right.
3: The first airplane is upon us.
1: That's hilarious. I love it.
3: Sorry, Michelle.
4: No, it's all right. It's just there's certain things you can't just go into after talking about paper airplanes. All right, so
1: you're not going to throw it? Was that your throw?
0: That was my throw.
1: Sorry.
3: Let's save it for
1: maybe get a two injections next Thursday.
4: I swear to God, Fridays is the worst day.
3: Oh, I didn't realize. Yeah. I did not put this together. I'm still learning this.
1: What do you mean?
3: Okay.
1: You're over here making an airplane like a little kid.
4: You can't smell it? I can smell it. I can smell it down the hallway.
1: Yeah, you can. All women can.
3: Oh, God, help us.
1: 80% of the time, it works every time.
3: Michelle, tell me what's on that sheet.
4: I'm Mickey.
3: Yes.
4: So recent rain, did you know, has prompted another disaster declaration in northern Michigan.
3: I did not know.
4: Another one.
3: Okay.
4: So, the governor has declared the state of emergency for Antrim, Sheboygan, and Emmett counties. All makes sense. The Tunnel of Trees is washed out. There's just it's a mess. The governor says they're partnering with the counties because this rain caused more damage.

0: Yeah, bunch of wussies. Just jump over the washed out roads. You'll be fine.
1: All right. Rain. Wah.
0: Okay, so I can't. Honestly, I can't do the other news. That's too serious.
2: You made her leave.
0: I'm not mad. It's just too serious.
2: Whatever.
3: Thank you, Michelle. We'll
0: You're
3: see
0: welcome.
3: You again. 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
1: It rained too much.
4: I hate how much I love folding this airplane
3: your
4: right now.
3: Your airplane's like a little chode, though. It's all stubby. Sorry.
2: How dare you?
3: What's in sports?
1: Tigers sweep.
4: The Tigers have now won 5 in a row after completing the sweep over the A's last night, 4-1. Three-game series gets underway in Philly. Or no, in Detroit against Philly, 6:40. This is the final 3 games before the All-Star break. The World Cup. Quarterfinals, France beat Morocco 2-0. They move on. Today, you got Spain versus Belgium. I don't have times. And tomorrow is England, Norway, and then Argentina, Switzerland. Tomorrow is the Wimbledon Men's Doubles Championship. That's at 8. And then the ladies is at 11. Hey, 8 a.m. and 11 a.m. tomorrow.
1: Ladies.
4: Get up and watch some tennis.
1: Yeah.
4: And then Sunday, they have more of the tennis. On Sunday, NASCAR Cup Racing heads to Echo Park Speedway in Atlanta. There's your sports.
1: All right. Thank you, Finster. It is Friday at 6:11 with Omelette and Finster. Mickey DeRocher is here. It's Open Phones Friday. Cherry Festival. Justin Moore is playing, and just by the name, I think that's country. You just know it is with Justin Moore. All right, so that's tonight at the Cherry Festival. Tomorrow is the Insiders. The Insiders are a Tom Petty tribute band, and they're playing the Bayside, Pepsi Bayside music stage, along with Knee Deep and Broom Closet Boys.
3: Oh, yeah.
1: The Broom Closet Boys. Yeah. And we have Black Crowes tickets to give away this morning. We have Deering's gift certificates, and we are sponsored by Deering's. I've got a bunch of steaks and brats for the grill today.
4: Are they out? You got to start getting them up to room temp.
1: I have not. They're refrigerated right now.
3: Is that the key? You want to have lukewarm sausage?
4: No, the steaks.
3: Oh, steaks.
1: The steaks. I didn't know, if we grill at 10... Then the
4: 10?
1: Yeah, 10.
4: Why not 9? During the big long rock block, we can get it done.
1: Yeah, I suppose we can.
4: Yeah.
1: I just think that the grill is a distraction, so 10 o'clock I was going to focus on grilling.
3: Mm.
1: But
4: I want to make steaks right now.
1: Okay.
3: I would like to stick around and have a steak.
1: Awesome. Yes, I was going to ask if Mickey could not leave at 9 and stay around and grab a steak.
3: Hope my boss isn't listening.
1: We got the brats. We got the steaks. Thanks to Deering's. Deering's right here on Union Street. Picked up a big old bag of steaks yesterday.
3: Big old bag.
1: And the brats. Got $100 of steaks. Got $50 of brats. I got the buns. I've got the
3: mustard?
1: Seasoning.
3: Mustard and kraut?
1: I don't have any of that.
3: Okay.
1: But we can always get some. We will. Deering's opens at 9, so we could head on over there.
3: Okay.
1: Or we could go to McDonald's and load up on their packets. Do it cheap.
4: Right. They don't have mustard.
1: They must.
3: No.
4: I don't think... They have mustard at McDonald's.
1: Mustard
3: they
1: packets?
3: Only give ketchup?
4: What would you,
3: do you
4: put
3: guys
4: mustard
3: know,
4: on?
3: By the way, that it's intended that you open a packet of ketchup and dip your fries in the pouch.
4: Oh,
1: in the pouch?
3: Yeah.
1: What? I've never done that.
3: Isn't that crazy?
1: That's psychotic behavior. Let's hit a quick break and we'll be right back. It's Open Phones Friday. A little silly around here.
4: What do you mean? Making paper airplanes. Learning about Cuba.
1: Having some food. 231-941-9558. Everybody's welcome, except for the Polish people. I'm just kidding. It's a joke.

0: 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And none of them French people either. All right. We'll be right back. It's KLT.
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0: John Mellencamp right here on the rock station KLT. He's kicking off his tour right here in Michigan tonight at the Acrisure Amphitheater in Grand Rapids. That is happening tonight.
1: How long do you think it's been since John Cougar has sucked on a chili dog? Do you think he can ever eat him? Right? Like, oh my God, if somebody ever sees me sucking on this chili dog.
0: Probably 50 years ago.
1: And isn't that a weird way to eat it?
2: Yeah, it is.
0: Let me play one more from John Mellencamp. This is usually how he closes out the night with this one. Little hometown song about old times, he says. And the only problem about old times is you got to be old.
2: He's there now.
0: To think about those old times.

0: There's John Mellencamp opening up his tour tonight in Grand Rapids. Ah, man. Not going to be there. Not going to be there. I'd like to be there.
1: You could be sucking on chili dogs.
0: I know it.
2: Outside Tucson's Pizza.
0: Yeah. I'll be sucking on chili dogs somewhere, not watching John Mellencamp. But anyway, here we go. It's Friday. Welcome to the weekend. It's the last little blast of Cherry Festival. Tonight is Justin Moore Country. But I was walking through the Cherry Festival for the last country night, which I believe was on Monday. I don't remember what the names of the artists were, but good-looking people are for the country music. I like they got the Daisy Dukes and the cowboy boots on.
1: Yeah, and the short crop tops.
0: Yeah.
1: Chase and Matthew and Lauren hats. Elena.
0: Cowboy yeah. hats. They're all over the downtown.
2: I went last night to the Daughtrys.
0: Yeah, yeah.
2: And
0: I find out all about that.
2: And the opening act, I can't remember his name, like Hannah Montana or something like that.
1: What?
2: Okay. Yeah, yeah, I don't remember. Okay. He was a bit of a screamer. He had like a good metal growl.
0: Rock based?
2: Yes. Oh, yeah. And he was, every song was name dropping, like, hey, this one, I was hanging out with Billy Gibbons, and I said, it would be awesome if Slash played on this, and Billy Gibbons said, hold on, and did texted, and just a few minutes later, Slash said, hey, I got a text from Billy Gibbons, I guess I'm going to play something on your new song.
1: Oh.
2: And
0: that was in the songs?
2: He was talking before every song. Okay. And then, like, hey, I'm good friends with Charlie Sheen, and... Yeah, every song.
1: Wow. Did he mention Daughtry?
2: Yeah, like four times.
1: Okay.
2: We just did this boat, Rock the Boat, 90s Rock the Boat. He was fun. He was all right. And then

0: Daughtry did not look like he was having fun.
1: Oh, really?
0: Yeah. But the place was packed. I didn't recognize. I knew the one. I'm coming home.
2: Yeah. Yeah.
1: Right.
0: And he did that in the middle of the set.
2: Okay.
0: Acoustically, just him.
2: Wow.
1: That was cool.
0: I was questioning whether or not he had assisting vocal track playing along with him.
2: Uh-huh.
0: Oh. I'm
2: like
0: not
2: for the
0: saying,
2: music part or the vocal part?
0: For the vocal part. Oh. I'm not saying he wasn't singing.
1: Okay.
0: I think that there was some singing assistance happening.
2: Enhancement?
1: Like you may have in karaoke or something where there's like background people.
0: Sometimes when his mouth was not by that mic, I heard things. And you know who I was sitting with? Courtney and the Can's husband.
2: Nice.
0: And he and I were both like, hey, did you see that? And then we were bird dogging this guy. Like, is he lip syncing? And he wasn't lip syncing, but I feel he can sing.
1: Yeah,
2: singing
1: right,
2: along
1: right.
2: to a track.
0: He can sing.
2: Right.
0: He can sing. I'm not saying Daughtry is a talentless person.
1: Right, right.
0: I'm just saying I felt there was some vocal help, which was fine.
1: Yeah.
0: Which was fine. He looks like he's in good shape. He has the blackout, his arms. Remember the old school concert baseball shirts that were 3/4 black yeah. sleeves?
2: Yep.
0: He has that tattoo. Like his whole arm is just solid black.
1: I wonder why. What the?
0: We were all guessing. And my guess was he had maybe some racist tattoos from his past, like Confederate flags.
1: Oh.
0: I don't know this to be true, and I am not calling Daughtry a racist.
1: Right.
0: We were trying to guess, why would somebody cover up all those tattoos? Maybe it's a past list of lovers.
1: Oh.
0: Who knows? Who knows? That was another theory.
1: A past list of lovers.
2: So it was well attended.
0: Very well attended.
2: Too it well almost, attended.
0: It almost bummed me out.
2: Yeah.
0: Like, why are there more people here than for David Lee Roth? And it's a freaking Thursday.
1: Is he coming out with new stuff, Daughtry?
2: Was it a younger crowd?
0: I mean, I was there with Terry Race. I don't know. It was like our people. I mean,
1: like middle-aged people.
0: Yeah. Well, I think we're past middle.
1: Ah, darn it.
0: Yeah. But it was
2: so
0: fun.
2: So you'd say the average median age was 55?
0: Yes. Yeah.
2: Okay.
0: But, I mean, were there younger people there? Yes. But there was also people there in their 70s.
2: Right. Okay.
0: It was fine. The sound was good. Who are the crew? Dave Weber's doing a great job out there.
2: Why did it seem like he wasn't having a good time? It's kind
0: of
2: like,
0: it's not the happiest of songs. It seems like there's a message with everything. You know what I mean? Like,
2: angry.
0: It's not about partying and chicks. You know what I mean?
1: Yeah.
0: Like, I like my... I want to rock and roll all night and party every day. I don't want to think about political views.
2: I hate
0: and
2: my father.
0: Right. Oh, hey, the world needs help. It's
2: my dog died.
0: Right. Right.
2: Right.
0: Come on. I want to. Nothing but a good time.
2: Let's get happy.
0: Right.
1: I'm trying to look up old pictures of his tattoos, and I can see some. I'm going to delve into this a little bit.
2: Let's talk about the weather.
1: All right. 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
2: All right. Today, sunny and 80. You just can't ask for more than that. Partly cloudy tonight with a low of 61. Tomorrow for Saturday, sunny and 82. And then Sunday... sunny and 85. It's going to be a warm one starting off the week next week. Sunny and 87 on Monday. Sunny and 89 on Tuesday. And then sunny and 83 on Wednesday. And then sunny and 82 on Thursday. Just sunshine.
1: Just sun and warmth.
2: Get baked.

0: Yeah. Oh, speaking of which, I got you guys each a pre-roll here.
1: Oh.
0: Those are the first prototypes of Twisted Finster.
2: Oh, great.
0: They are okay. Coming to a dispensary near you, but that is the label came out the wrong size for the tube. But that's what they're going to look like. And
2: okay, Twisted Finster.
0: Right.
1: That's the name I love of the strain. It. It looks like a tornado.
0: Yeah.
1: Yes.
0: Yeah. And I want you to use it over the weekend, and then Monday I want you to tell me what you think. Because to me, this is my favorite ever. Ever.
1: I have someone who will have to volunteer as tribute, and I will report back.
0: Yeah. Great.
2: I'll get somebody to awesome. Sample this.
1: This is cool.
0: Yeah. I can't wait. There could be a big launch party that's going to happen on the river. Like, we'll launch kayaks and do the whole thing. It's going to be fun.
1: You hit the big time.
0: Well, I got some joints for us.
2: Look at that. It's 6:36.
0: It looks cool. Daughtry's tattoos look cool, but they're hiding something.
1: Mm-hmm.
2: 6:36 on KLT. So all in all, did you have fun at the show, or was it just did you leave early?
0: I'll give you the thing. I left at 10. I left at 10.
2: Okay.
0: And I had to ride my bicycle back to the Sail Inn.
2: Right.
0: Which going from the Sail Inn is kind of downhill. Going there is uphill.
1: Yep. After having three pieces of pie. Yeah,
0: no, so that's the thing, bro.
2: What'd you eat?
0: If you were there, you would have made fun of me. You would have made some kind of comment because there were three different flavors of pie. There was peach, apple, and rhubarb.
2: Okay.
0: I couldn't make up my mind. I took one of each.
1: Is a whole piece of pie or just a little?
0: No, I took three full pieces of pie and I ate every single bite.
2: Wow.
1: They are living different in the VIP tent.
0: Well, I mean, there was salads and there was a chickeny thing and a meat thing. The chicken was very good.
2: So the meat, what was the meat like?
0: It was barbecue-y something. It was. But the chicken. I'm on a big chicken kick right now, and
1: don't kick chickens. You're kicking chickens. Don't.
0: Maybe you should. Maybe save that. You should go work with Squatch.
1: Clunker.
0: Ah!
2: All right.
0: The food was great.
2: In the VIP area, you eat the food that the artist eats.
1: Oh, right.
2: Yes.
0: The pies were delicious. And I had a cookie. And I had to fight myself from getting an elephant ear on my way out, bro.
2: So you got one or you didn't get
0: one? No. Because I just had three. Yeah, and I had a full-blown Pepsi. You know, the Pepsi music stage.
1: You are living the life.
2: You could go for a Diet Coke right now.
0: Mm. But then I rode my bike a good mile, 2 miles.
2: Good morning, KLT.
3: Good morning. This is my body of the show call.
2: Okay, Lou. You're spending it early.
3: Yeah. It's a question of great importance. If the mayor of Metal is going to ICP, who's doing Metal Nation tonight?
0: Mary Dew is going to fill in tonight.
3: Very nice.
0: Yeah. Yep.
2: Okay.
0: Yep, I'm going to call in from the venue out in Cadillac.
3: Very cool. Enjoy yourself.
0: Thank you.
2: There you go. That's out of you, Lou, spending his phone call on wondering what's going on in Metal Nation tonight.
0: Which,
2: 9 to midnight.
0: I have you guys got your, I have 100 of those to take out to the venue.
1: Oh, boy.
0: 100 of them. You know what was fun? Walking around Cherry Festival, people that said hello saying, oh, hey, you want this? And I was like the Pied Piper.
1: You are? Yeah, that's the way to go.
0: So fun.
1: Will you give some to the ICP guys?
0: Abso-frickin-lutely.
1: Yeah.
0: Whoop, whoop.
2: Listen to KLT throughout the day. We have Cherry Festival reports and updates, and you will hear those periodically throughout the day. You've been hearing them all week. You're going to continue hearing them today and tomorrow as the Cherry Festival winds up. And those updates are brought to you by Golden Fowler Home Furnishings on Garfield Avenue in Traverse City. Furniture you love to come home to. And

0: We will be right back at 6:40. What's coming up in sleaze?
1: I have some dollar amounts from the Taylor Swift wedding, plus Madison Square Garden itself is in a little hot water. Uh-oh. Are they keeping a list of gays?
0: We'll be right back. It's KLT. Good morning. If you'd like to get in touch with us, it's Open Phones Friday, 231-941-9558.
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0: Boston on the rock station, KLT. It's 6:54. Omelet and Finster, along with Mickey DeRocher.
1: Yes, I am.
0: Mickey DeRocher is here. It's Kenny Olson's Rock and Roll Golf Tournament. It's coming up. I know we're all Cherry Fest this week, but you got to make some plans. August 1st, join KLT for the 10th annual Kenny Olson Rock and Roll Golf Tournament and concert at Elmbrook Golf Course in Traverse City. And hit the links with Kenny and friends and rock the night away with a live concert immediately after the 18 holes of golf. Golf cart meet.

0: meal and concert are $150 per person, $550 for a foursome. And if you want to only catch the live music, the tickets are $30 for that. All proceeds benefit Haley's Hearts. And you can reserve your spot by calling Cindy at Elmbrook today. 231-392-0379. And we'll see you over on the links. Finster, are you playing in that?
1: Hell yeah. I think Darren McCarty is going to be my partner again.
0: So. Oh, yeah? Okay.
1: Bring some Red Wing stuff to get it signed. He's very accessible.
0: Yeah, it's going to be good. August 1st, it's a Saturday. In the past, they've had these on Sundays,
2: yeah.
0: Which not the best day when you got to get up the next day. So Saturday, all bets are off.
1: Yeah.
0: Partying at the Elmbrook all night long.
1: I live 3 minutes from there.
2: I might be at the concert portion.
1: Nice.
0: Yeah, that's what I go for. Golf.
1: I go all day.
0: What else have you got to do?
1: Nothing.
2: Nothing. I've heard it's a really fun golf tournament.
1: It's so much fun.
0: Yeah. Yeah, it's not like a serious try to win.
2: It's like a scramble, right?
1: It is a scramble.
2: You said that word, yeah.
1: It is a scramble.
2: Mm-hmm.
0: Next Friday is also Tom Kiefer, and next weekend is also the Beaver Island Music Festival. So we've got a lot of stuff going on. Cherry Fest ends. New promotions begin.
1: I think Brown Trout Festival, and then too.
0: Brown Trout is next weekend, absolutely. Then at the end of the month, we got Brett Michaels on that makeup date,
1: yep.
0: The 30th. That's a Thursday night. And then Friday is the Coral Reefer Band at Acrisure Amphitheater in Grand Rapids.
1: I also have a drowning pool in there.
0: Lots of fun.
2: There's still so much summer
1: so
2: to be
1: much
2: had.
1: To do!
2: So much fun.
3: It's time for celebs. Time for celebs. Time for celebs. Time for celebrity sleaze.
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1: Taylor Swift and Travis Kelce forked over between $20 and $30 million for this wedding. 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
0: $4 million.
1: Keep in mind, it was several days because loading in, setting up, and then loading out.
2: I was going to say much lower, so I was way off. I was thinking like $150,000.
1: $10 million.
2: For the whole weekend.
1: $10 million.
0: Does that come with the staffing and the union workers?
1: That's it. Load in, load out, and infrastructure.
0: Alright.
1: $5 million for decor and floral arrangements, and $3 million just on catering.
2: Jeez.
1: And I heard the lines were ridiculously long and they ran out of food.
2: What? Like they had a buffet?
1: People yes.
2: That surprises me.
1: What, are they going to serve 1,000 people?
2: Yes.
1: Or 1,300 people?
2: They can afford the staff.
1: Yeah, you're right.
2: I can't
1: anyway, Madison Square Garden is having a little stretch here. Hackers exposed a talent database kept by the arena that labels celebrities and other important people based on their risk factor. It also notes whether or not they're gay. A celebrity's risk factor appears to be based on public behavior, including social media posts. And often you get bad ratings if you have been critical of the arena or any of the teams that play there.
2: Oh, if you've said it on your social media, that's a funny job to collect that data.
1: Right.
2: Wow.
1: Oh, listen, there's good audio. Go up. It should be in the top three. A girl did a DNA test, one of these things.
2: Yes.
1: Finds out her grandfather is Charles Manson.
2: Oh, no way.
1: Yeah.
4: Like, so this all started because you never knew your dad.
5: Yeah.
6: Who's your dad?
5: Charles Manson.
7: I've always been the kid with her head screwed on right.
8: And then you find out your grandfather's Manson.
9: I submitted my DNA to unlock my grandfather's sealed records.
10: I need to understand what happened, no matter where it takes me.
0: All I could hear is that background drum.

0: dramatic music or whatever. It's not music, sound effects.
1: Well, this girl found out her grandfather is Charles Manson. And because she's a blood relative, they were able to turn over closed, sealed records to her. So we're going to learn a lot more about Charles Manson here in a minute.
2: I feel like what else is there to learn, though? So much has been revealed already.
1: That he could have been planted by the government.
2: What?
1: Yeah, they were teaching him mind control techniques using LSD, and that's what he was doing. He was brainwashing these hippies to do his bidding, and he could have been funded and trained by the government.
2: I say no to that. That's crazy.
1: I'm just letting you know some of the theories that are out there about Chuck.
2: Let's find out.
1: Warner Brothers is developing a new version of Free Willy. No more new ideas. New music. Rolling Stones released Foreign Tongues today.
0: Yeah.
1: Their 25th album. Also, Jack White released Frozen Charlotte. This is his 7th album. New in theaters, Moana, the live-action version. The Rock is in there. Also, Evil Dead Burn, rated R. Bonnie Tyler, she's dead.
2: I heard.
1: Yeah, 75. Total eclipse of the heart. It's a heartache. And holding out for a hero.
2: I'm a hero.
1: Celebrity birthdays, Jessica Simpson. Yes, please.
2: Really?
1: Yeah.
2: Chicken of the sea?
1: Yeah. I don't need her to play Scrabble. She is 46. Arlo Guthrie is alive at 79. I did not know that. You know who Robert Pine is?
2: No.
1: He was Punch and John's boss on Chips, Sergeant Contrera. Whose son is Chris Pine, who's all in a lot of movies.
2: Oh, right.
1: And Ronnie James Dio. He would have been 84 today. There's your sleaze for July 10th, 2026.
0: Recent images of
1: Jessica she's skinny
0: Simpson.
1: Again and wicked hot again.
0: She is?
1: Yeah.
0: Wow.
1: Yes.
2: I just remember her in that show, and she said, I'm going to go drop some kids off at the pool, and then went in the bathroom. I thought that was so disgusting.
1: Allegedly, some of the Jackass guys passed her around.
2: Oh, gross.
1: When they were doing the Dukes of Hazzard, she played Daisy Duke, and Johnny Knoxville was one of the Duke boys. And I think him and the Bam Margera may have gotten a piece of Jessica Simpson.
0: Looks like she might have
2: had some work done.
0: Yeah, I was going to put it nicely, but.
2: Oh, sorry.
1: Yeah, that
0: looks like she might have checked in at the plastic surgery office.
1: Either that or she was stung in the mouth by 100 bees.
0: Right.
2: Each lip.
0: Why do they do it?
2: I don't know.
0: I mean, it doesn't look great.
2: I don't know how.
0: But is it part of the, maybe that's like the way that that's the trendy thing to do in LA is to look like you're in Avatar.
2: There is a small trend of girls who are not wearing any makeup and going like
0: the
2: all
0: other
2: natural.
0: Way like Pamela Anderson
2: and Drew Barrymore.
0: Yeah, Drew Barrymore, I love her.
2: Yeah,
1: put some makeup on.
2: Makeup, shmakeup.
0: And go to ICP.
1: Yeah.
2: I can't imagine, I'm looking at this picture of Jessica Simpson you have up. I can't imagine facing my brothers or my sons after having that work done and having them be like, dude, what are you doing to your face?
1: I can picture all that mascara running.
0: She looks like a vacuum cleaner.
1: Yeah. I know the first thing she should clean.
2: Oh, God, that sucks.
0: Let's hit a quick break at 7:04, family show. Let's keep it going. 231-941-9558. Good morning, kids.
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0: It is KLT, the rock station, and Bon Jovi. Bon Jovi is back on tour. He popped up on my Instagram, him playing live.
1: Yeah, he's doing, I think, 6 nights in Vegas.
0: Oh, wow.
1: No, at Madison Square Garden.
0: Madison Square Garden.
2: Yeah, I wonder how he rates on the risk list of risky artists.
1: Right.
0: Yeah, that was covered in Celebrity Sleaze a little bit ago. Hey, let's check the weather, and then we'll talk about all the goings-ons.
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0: Boy, the weather is very easy to give a forecast for. Yeah. Today, sunny and around 80. Tonight, partly cloudy, low 61. Tomorrow for Saturday, sunny and 82. Sunday, sunny and 85. Monday, sunny and 87. Yes. Tuesday, sunny and 89. Wednesday, sunny and 83. And next Thursday, sunny and 82.
1: Wow.
0: If I don't take the top off my Jeep now, then I'm a loser.
1: Do you have a plan for where you're going to keep it?
0: Yes. Right where the grill was, inside that little... Why do you grimace?
1: I would be nervous with something like that.
2: What do you keep? What the top?
0: Somebody keep? Somebody takes it?
1: Or something happening to it? It blowing over?
0: No. It's inside a 3/4 of a gate.
1: Right. You know, okay.
0: Yeah. I mean, I think it's the only option I have.
2: What are you talking about? Take the top off and put it in?
0: Yeah,
2: this
0: the
2: place?
0: Hard top.
2: Oh,
0: the okay. Hard top that covers the rest of the Jeep, like the driver and the passenger has these, they're called freedom panels, and you take those off and it's like you're, you know, free. No top at all. But the rest of the Jeep, the back seat and the way back, has a hard top.
2: Oh, gotcha.
0: But you gotta screw, you gotta,
2: wow.
0: You gotta ratchet them off.
2: Ratchet off. How manly.
0: And then it comes off, and then it's a two-person job.
2: Okay.
0: And then you got to take that hard top off, and then you're topless.
1: Yeah.
0: And then you got to take the Jeep. You got to take the doors off.
1: That's when you're really jeeping. When you have no doors and no top, and you just have that roll bar. That's when people are jealous, right?
0: Mm-hmm.
1: When other people
0: are jealous.
1: Well, you know what I mean. Like when other people are like, oh, I wish I was, right.
0: Yeah, no doors. Oh, man, I can't wait. But, I mean, this is the kind of stretch of weather that you need that for.
2: Yes.
0: But it might be a little too hot.
2: No.
0: Monday and Tuesday.
2: You could turn on the air conditioning even though.
0: Yeah.
2: Have it blown on your face.
0: Waste that gas. Is air conditioned significantly, does it use more gas?
1: Absolutely.
0: Oh, yeah? Like in a big way? Or
1: haven't you ever turned it off and feel your vehicle, engage a little more?
2: I've never noticed that.
1: Oh, yeah, definitely.
2: I don't like air conditioning. I prefer to have the windows down a little bit.
1: What are you, a terrorist?
0: The boss just said you could keep the top out at our warehouse. That's nice. Thank you, boss.
1: That's where I keep my motor. That's where I keep my motorcycle during the winter.
0: Yeah, yeah, that's
1: great.
0: You
1: can keep your summer parts where I keep my winter bike.
0: Sure, that'd be awesome. Nice 7-day stretch of sunny weather. Beautiful.
1: That's where we should go and take it off.
0: You got to take it off where it's going to be stored.
1: Right, right, right. There's a nice. There's plenty of room.
0: It's a nice building. I've been there.
1: There's plenty of room to work there.
0: Great. Well, it's 7:19 on KLT. One promotion ends and another one begins. Camp Omelet is coming.
2: Yes.
0: Camp Omelet, are you ready for the summer? September 10th through

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1: 62 days from today.
0: It's an adult camping trip. You must be 21 or over. And it's three nights or two nights, if you so choose, just a Friday and Saturday. But we start on Thursday. A lot of people get there a week before, like, because we're coming off a Labor Day weekend, and then the next weekend, that's Camp Omelet. So people are like, Labor Day, I'll just make a whole week of it.

0: Peril plays Thursday night, Scarcasm on Friday night, and then two bands on Saturday. The first one is the Ozzy Osbourne tribute band. And then it's Criminy. And then Driving Dawn is later on Saturday night. It's going to be a great time, man. We're going to have axe throwing and throw the bean bag through the hole.
1: Cornhole.
2: The people that actually play the sport call it bags.
0: Okay, good.
2: Yeah.
1: My neighbor, who is like a pro bagger, she even has a license plate. I'm talking about bags.
0: Really?
1: Yeah.
0: Wow. Uh-huh. You know what's funny is
2: she's single?
1: No.
0: I've never played cornhole, but I was like, oh, that looks pretty easy. And they're like, yeah, why don't you try it?
1: Yeah.
0: And I grabbed the bag and I threw it through the hole and I'm like, walked away.
1: Like I said, piece of cake.
0: I mean, it's
1: so cool.
0: It seems
2: we're doing
0: easy.
2: A midnight one Friday night.
0: Right.
2: When Metal Nation ends, we're doing a cornhole. And we're going to listen to Korn and play cornhole.
0: There's a perfect scavenger hunt. There's a mud pit, a 4x4. There's a poker run.
2: We're going to have a 2-track Jackery disco party.
0: Yep, out in the woods. Yes, we are.
1: Ah, the Jackery.
0: Yeah. Yeah, the Jackery, my new Jackery, which is... great place, great name for like a massage parlor, isn't it? All right. Well, anyway, Camp Omelet's coming. 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I want to thank Builders First Source for title sponsor of Camp Omelet. And there's also LaHaye's is on board in Sheboygan and a bunch of others. You know, Cherry Capital RV. They're rolling out some campers for us. And it's going to be great, man. September 10th through the 13th. It's Camp Omelet. It's coming. I'm very proud of this event. It's become like beyond my wildest dreams of, you know, like it's organized. And of course, when we came to this company, Chris Davis just made it into a monster of an event. And it's, you know, there's no rules. Yeah. Everybody's cool.
1: It's a free-for-all.
0: Meet a lot of friends. Everybody's like-minded. Everybody's sharing things. You walk by a campsite, they're like, hey, try this lemonade.
1: Yeah. Don't drink the Kool-Aid.
0: I'm like, what's in it? They're like, just drink it.
1: Don't mind if I do.
0: Then I just drink it. Thank you. Thursday night, we're going to have the game on. There's the first NFL game is on. And Thursday night, my friend Lee in Interlochen, who showed me the way of the Jeep, is going to be out there with his TV. He's got a big screen TV on the side of his camper.
1: That's so fun.
0: It's so great.
1: And your undercoating will be ready to get all muddy and messed up.
2: It'll be fine.
1: You're worried about it?
0: It'll be, well, on the day the Camp Omelet starts on that Thursday, it'll be 2 months and 10 days with that undercoating on, and he said 3 months.
2: Yeah, but he didn't know how hot it was going to be.
0: It's 20 days short. And, you know, yeah, with this, yesterday we had rain, and now we've got a big stretch of, like, beautiful weather.
1: Yeah.
0: So maybe that will be, like, you know, with the dry, if it's a dry summer, maybe it'll work to my advantage and speed up that curing process on the undercoating. But anyway, let's hit a quick break. We're just hanging here on a Friday. We're getting ready to barbecue outside.
1: Yeah.
0: I brought my Weber grill here, and... We've got it in the alleyway, and we've got Deering's gave us steaks and brats, and we're going to just like barbecue on a Friday, every Friday this summer right here at the radio station. And we got Mickey to...
1: I'm going to stick around.
0: Yeah.
1: Yeah.
2: We need people to start texting us what they got going on this weekend. Are you in a band? Are you playing somewhere? Are you having a garage sale? Are you having a spaghetti dinner? Is there a fundraiser? Maybe you got a...
1: cornhole tournament?
2: Yeah.
0: You go to a flea market?
2: Yeah, well, we need things for the kicking off the weekend.
0: Kicking off the weekend. Give us entertainment ideas. Stuff that is going on around Northern Michigan that we could put on the list at the end of the show. That happens around 952. 231-941-9558. You could give us those listings or whatever else you want. You could call or text on the same phone number. 231-941-9558. The old man's going to go get a cup of coffee, and we'll be right back. We have news and sports.

0: It's Omelette and Finster, Mickey DeRosier, Friday weekend. Let's do it.
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0: KLT, the rock station, AC/DC on a Friday morning at 7:35 with Omelet and Finster here. Hey, I just wanted to give a quick mention before the news and sports is that the Beaver Island Music Festival is next week, and I'm going to be broadcasting live at this time next Friday morning from the Wild Strawberry on Beaver Island, and it's to promote the Beaver Island Music Festival. 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Every ticket includes camping. So it's a great time. I love it. I've gone, I don't know, 10, 12 years in a row, and it's really one of the greatest festivals on beautiful Beaver Island where your heart rate just goes down. And there's so many fun, friendly people. Do a little boodling, watch some music, do some camping, meet some new friends, and it's beautiful, beautiful. Can't wait. Next weekend, I'm going over on Thursday. Usually take about the 2 o'clock boat from Charlevoix. Takes about 2 hours and 20 minutes, and then you get over there, and it's just you get off the boat, and it's time to party.
1: I want to go so bad.
0: It's such a great time.
2: No, you don't. If you wanted to go so bad, you would go. You're choosing not to.
1: Gosh. Starting already.
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1: All right, so there is a situation in the Straits of Mackinac. According to the Michigan State Police, a search and recovery operation is underway in the Straits after an apparent jump from the Mackinac Bridge. So Up North Live reporting, troopers from the St. Ignace Post say they responded to the report of an abandoned vehicle on the bridge around 12:35 Thursday morning. When they arrived, they found the vehicle unoccupied. Police say the bridge video shows an individual stopping the vehicle, getting out, and jumping from the bridge. So the state police also say the individual has been identified and family members have been notified. So if you're in that area and you're seeing a heavy police and U.S. Coast Guard presence, that is what's happening. They're still working to recover.
0: Is there ever a world where somebody would be able to survive that fall?
1: I think somebody has survived a fall, a jump from the Golden Gate Bridge, yeah.
0: Oh, Golden Gate?
1: Yeah.
0: Is that comparable as height?
1: My guess is the Mackinac Bridge is higher, but right. It's still into San Francisco Bay.
0: Mm. Like a professional diver, you know, they do the pencil into the water.
3: Oh, right.
1: I don't know. I have to confirm.
0: That's a tragedy. Tragic.
1: It is very tragic.
0: By the way, 988 is the crisis hotline if you're...
1: Thank you.
0: So that's important to make sure you know that.
1: It is important. Yeah, it's just horrible. So officials have now released the autopsy results of an inmate who died recently at the Huron Valley Correctional Facility. Now, 28-year-old Kiara Howard died from a massive blood clot, according to the results. The autopsy says it found no evidence of significant trauma, and her death has been ruled as natural. Here's the thing. Howard is one of 4 inmates who've died within a 2-month period at Huron Valley Correctional Facility. It's the only women's prison in Michigan, by the way. So all eyes have been on this facility for months, trying to find out why inmates are dying. And former University of Michigan employee Paige Shiver, she's the woman that had an inappropriate relationship with former football coach Sherrone Moore, causing him to get fired. And she's now suing the school. Shiver wants the college to release the records about the university's investigation into their relationship after officials denied the request, citing the ongoing investigation. The lawsuit also alleges employees violated her privacy rights when they illegally accessed her medical records. And a major fast food chain announcing they're immediately pulling certain products due to the rapidly rising cases of cyclosporiasis in Michigan. The Michigan Department of Health and Human Services reporting the confirmed cases of cyclosporiasis has now risen to 1,251. That's up over 250 just since yesterday.
3: Jeez.
1: Now, and this is nationwide. Michigan just happens to be sort of the epicenter of what's happening. Now, most cases remain in Southeast Michigan, but Jack O'Malley and I just informed me there's like one person in about 6 of our northern Michigan counties that have been reported with it.
3: Okay.
1: But so far, it seems to be in Southeast Michigan, but no source of it has been identified yet. They don't know where it's coming from. No farm, no farm, no shipment. They

0: Can't find where this is coming from, but Taco Bell in that time has announced they're pulling lettuce, pico de gallo, guacamole, cilantro, and onions from their menu out of caution. So cyclosporiasis is an intestinal illness caused by a parasite that can be found in fruits and vegetables. It also can be found in water, so just be careful.
1: In water?
0: Like,
1: yes, it's safe.
0: It's a parasite, so you make sure you wash those fruits and vegetables really, really well. And we now have some additional details about the charges of an Oscoda County man and what he's facing following his arrest in April. Michael Allen Sick, 21, was taken into custody following what police call an alleged assault causing serious injury to a 56-year-old man. Well, Sick has since been arraigned on charges of homicide, attempted murder, and court records show that Sick's defense has filed a notice of an insanity defense, and the court has ordered an evaluation regarding criminal responsibility. He is scheduled for a pretrial hearing on August 31st. And just a heads up for folks, next week the Secretary of State's office on Main Street in Honor will be closed for 2 days due to schedule upgrades to the office. It'll go back to normal on Wednesday. And then you remember you do a lot of that stuff online.
1: Oh, right.
0: You
1: yeah.
0: Yeah. So, but just a heads up for that.
2: How did they fix it on the weekend?
0: They're doing upgrades. What are they? Well, just go to work.
3: Yeah.
0: All right. You guys aren't going to want to hear this. But
3: then don't do it. It's Friday.
0: But I need to inform motorists in Traverse City. Grand Traverse County, the Department of Public Works will be performing emergency repair on a broken sewer line at the intersection of South Airport and Cass.
3: They've been working there forever now.
0: It's
1: going to get more serious.
0: It's been clear for quite a while.
3: No, that the right turn lane. There's been some kind of sump pump thing there blocking one lane.
0: Maybe that's what they're fixing.
3: For a long time now.
0: So here, work is expected to take 2 days, but this is the what. So the westbound right turn lane on South Airport will be closed.
3: Yeah.
0: One westbound lane on South Airport will be... She repeated it. Okay, anyway, both northbound through lanes on Cass north of South Airport will be closed, with northbound traffic shifted to the southbound left turn lane to main track. Look, if you have to go through there, just be ready.
1: Be ready for a delay.
3: You have to go anywhere, be ready.
1: I have bridge facts. The Golden Gate Towers are taller, reaching 746 feet above the water. The Mackinac Towers reach 552 feet above the water. And question, has anyone survived a jump? Yes, a very small number of people have survived a jump from the Golden Gate Bridge anyway.
0: Yeah.
1: The survival rate is extremely low.
0: Yeah.
1: Fatality rate, roughly 98%.
0: He was in a documentary at some point, and that's how I remember it.
1: Okay.
0: And he realized halfway down, like, I wish I didn't do this.
1: Oh, no.
0: So he was very happy he survived.
1: Oh.
0: He didn't think he would. So about halfway down, and I'm like, oh, my gosh. It's just chilling.
1: Yeah, that is terrible.
0: So, thank you. All right, you guys.
4: Thanks, very Michelle. Good. Thank you, Michelle. See you next hour. Let's go to sports.
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3: Tigers completed the sweep, now winning 5 in a row after the 4-1 win over the A's. They start a 3-game series against Philly at 6:40 tonight. Last 3 games before the All-Star break. World Cup. France beat Morocco 2-0. Tonight you got Spain versus Belgium. Tomorrow morning you can watch Wimbledon men's doubles and the ladies championship. And then Sunday, the ladies doubles and the men's championship. NASCAR heads to Echo Park Speedway in Atlanta on Sunday. There's your sports.
4: Very good. Thank you, Finster. It is 7:44. It's Open Phones Friday, people. You can talk about whatever you want to talk about. You got a neighborly dispute? You need help with your math homework? Oh, it's summer.
1: You're in summer school?
4: You got a relationship problem? You need an outside perspective from us? 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We're not your friend. I mean, we're your friends, but we're not going to tell you what you want to hear. You know, we're going to tell it to you straight. 231-941-9558. You need some fashion advice?
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0: latest from the Black Crowes right here on the rock station KLT. I love that song, Wanting and Waiting, with Omelette and Finster and Mickey DeRocher. You know, we have Black Crowes tickets.
1: We do.
0: And whenever we give away tickets, we open up the Miller Lite ticket window.
1: I want to hear it.
2: The Miller Lite ticket window is now open.
0: Go see the Black Crowes. The Black Crowes are playing at the Acrisure Amphitheater. I believe that's the show that we're giving away tickets to. I just wanted to make sure. A lot of the DJs like to prepare where the shows are before they get on the air, but we're unconventional.
3: I do have this
0: open. Oh, you have it open? Okay, great. The Black Crowes are Wednesday, July 22nd at the Acrisure Amphitheater. July 22nd is a Wednesday, and you can go to the show for free.
4: It's less than 2 weeks away. 12 days.
0: Wow. If you are the 15th caller right now at 231-941-9558, the Miller Lite ticket window is now open. Boy, we have all kinds of shows to give away tickets to. And our phone number is 231-941-9558. We have 15. We have tickets to Rush. We have tickets to Bret Michaels that's still coming to the Interlochen Center for the Arts on July 30th, which is a Thursday night. We have tickets to the Coral Reefer Band. We've got tickets to George Thorogood. We've got tickets to the Stray Cats all through the Miller Lite ticket window. Stray Cats are coming on August 11th. And that's at the Interlochen Center for the Arts. George Thorogood's coming on August 25th. We're actually going to speak to him on these very airwaves. He's going to call the show, George Thorogood. And we're going to speak to Lonesome George. Mm. And that's going to be fun. George Thorogood, when is he calling us? He's calling. Oh, by the way, let me get this thought done. But he's calling us on Tuesday, July 21st at 8:10 a.m.
4: Wow, nice.
0: We have Warren Wall, better call Wall, our attorney of record, criminal defense attorney, family law, real estate law. He knows it all, and he's going to be in the studio with us on Tuesday. Better call Wall. You get free legal advice. Call him about whatever you
1: about
0: want.
1: About anything?
0: Yeah. Oh, I mean, nice. He's mostly a criminal defense attorney, and he does specialize in divorces and estate. If you want to sue somebody, he's good at that, too. So Warren Wall from Newman Law Group will be in at 7:50 this coming Tuesday. And that's always a good popular segment. Better call Wall.
1: Congrats to Judy Sears of Grayling, winning tickets to Black Crowes.
0: Judy's going to Black Crowes. That's
1: Jude.
0: That's a dancing comment. That's a dancing show.
1: Yeah.
0: That's up on your feet. Was it on your feet show last night, Daughtry?
4: There were people on their feet.
0: Was there people sitting down as well?
4: There were people sitting down as well. I was sitting down.
0: You were?
4: Yeah. Yeah, I was on the deck.
0: Right.
4: Off to the side.
1: Just saying, entertain me. Entertain me.
0: The hoity-doity deck.
1: It is
4: nice. Terry Ray went back and met the Daughtry.
0: Oh, really?
4: Yep.
1: I'll have to get the scoop on that.
4: I was offered to me, and I was like, somebody would probably be more excited than I would be. I was just back there. I met David Lee Roth. Let somebody else have a backstage memory.
1: There you go. Right. That was thoughtful.
0: You know, when the Stone Temple Pilots played, and we were back there doing something, stage announcements, you know?
1: Right.
0: And then they were like, hey, do you want to, Stone Temple Pilots is taking pictures with people. Do you want to take a picture? And I'm like, not really.

0: and let somebody else do it that was more enthusiastic, and they're like, no, they don't have anybody that's taking to, like, they need people to take pictures. Oh. And I'm like, okay, I'll do it.
1: Do it. I can't wait.
0: See, yeah.
2: The show was fun, though. It was fun. It was a beautiful night.
0: Yeah.
2: Beautiful night.
0: How that sun sets over the bay. It's just nice behind the stage.
2: Where I was on the deck, I was 2 inches out of the shadow, out of the shade, just cooking.
1: Oh.
2: Just my flesh cooking. And I don't want to be like, Mom, only I was so sitting hot over there.
0: It's too sunny.
2: It was too sunny. When the sun went down, when I looked at the weather before I left, it said it was going to be 68. I wore pants like a fool. I was cooking.
0: Yeah, that's the overnight low, like at 4:30 in the morning, you know?
2: Yeah.
1: Well, it was weird, too, because it was kind of raining to start, right? As you were heading to the concert, was it a little rainy?
2: No.
1: Oh.
2: Not at all. Oh, not okay. at all.
0: The sun came out later in the day.
2: I rode my bicycle. It was fun.
1: Okay. Because I was...
2: I had to scoot across. What a difference between having my motorcycle and having my bicycle.
0: Finster's going to ICP tonight. Insane Clown Posse at the venue.
2: Heads up, Cadillac. We're coming up. We're going to be throwing axes first, then dinner, then the clowns, and then the nudie bar.
0: All right.
2: It's going to be an all-nighter. I can't wait. Go home and get a good nap in.
0: Mickey, have you ever been to an adult entertainment establishment?
1: I have.
2: Have you ever gotten a lap dance?
1: I have.
2: Have you ever punched anybody in their face?
1: I've never. Those are unrelated questions,
2: yeah.
1: right?
2: Yeah.
1: I've never punched anybody in their face.
2: Have you ever been punched in your face?
1: I have not.
2: Nice.
1: No. Have you?
2: 100 times. Listen, you don't... With a mouth like mine, it gets punched quite a few times.
1: Punch you right in the mouth. Yeah.
0: Hey, it's Open Phones Friday. We do it like this. Good morning, KLT.
3: Morning, guys. I just want to let you know how Washington, D.C. was for the 4th.
0: Oh, yeah, man. You took off, and you said you were going, and you just came back. America's birthday, the 250. Were you there for the Trump speech? There were storms earlier in the day. Tell us the whole thing.
3: Yeah, so I guess I'll just start on the day that we got there, which was the 3rd, because we went to Gettysburg first, which I would say if nobody has done Gettysburg, go do Gettysburg.
2: Do you have the address? Hey!
1: He's got jokes.
3: So we got there like about 10 a.m. on the 3rd, and there was just a ton of people. So they had it all fenced off, like a big area, like from the Capitol building down to the Lincoln Memorial. And that's where they held, obviously, the fair and everything. So we kind of wandered in the fair, and there was a ton of people in there. Like, they would clear them in. They would clear them out and let them in, like, certain times of the day. But the reflection pool and everything was covered because they always cover it.
2: Huh.
3: Because of the firework debris.
0: Oh, okay. I think because they had some trouble with that pool.
2: Yeah, for the first time in 100 years.
3: Right. Well, we saw. Right. Well, we saw the reflecting pool before they covered it up.
0: Okay.
3: And it was clear. They had it all. The whole city was clean. I will say that from the last time I was there, it was a beautiful city. It was like what a nation's capital should look like.
0: Wow, must have really cleaned it up because it's traditionally a little bit of a
2: toilet.
3: At Union Station, we saw two homeless people. They were by the Columbus Memorial, which everybody that lives there call it the toilet.
0: Okay.
3: But that thing was super clean, and the water was crystal clear. Everything, like I said, everything was clean. It was a great time. There was a ton of people, no one arguing, nobody not being patriotic.
0: Awesome. Awesome.
2: How was the fireworks display?
3: Oh, they were amazing.
0: Dude, I saw it, and it was just a constant eruption of fireworks going on.
1: Did they have any drones or flaming airplanes?
3: not during the fireworks, but they had stuff going on. Every hour of the day, there was something going on. Flybys, something at the Arts Museum, something at the Space Museum. there was something going on all the time. There was a reading of the Declaration of Independence. There was a reading of the Constitution.

0: everything like that.
1: Wow. Wow. So your experience, where'd you stay?
0: We stayed at the Citizens M, which is like 2 blocks from the Capitol building.
1: Wow. Okay. So it was worth the trip? Did you drive out there or did you fly?
0: We drove out there because, like I said, we wanted to go to Gettysburg first because, you know, Gettysburg, what happened, the battles took place the first, second, and third. Obviously, that was the Civil War, not the Revolutionary War.
1: Right.
0: So we wanted to go check out Gettysburg first. And, like I said, if anybody has never not been to Gettysburg, go there. It is unbelievable. It is clean. The monuments are awesome. There's tons of battlefields. There's monuments all over, just letting you know where, like, the last Confederate soldier passed away at this point during this battle.
1: Wow.
0: You know what I'm saying? There's just memorials all over the place. Whoever did the research on it and whoever, like, did to document it, whoever did it, did a great job.
1: What about, did you see any Civil War reenactments?
0: Yes, yep, there was one there.
1: Nice.
2: Did you pack a muzzle?
0: No, I wish though. But I did stick my hand down a cannon about to my shoulder.
2: Ooh. Oh, wow. I hope you had consent.
1: Well, listen, right. I guess that is a cool thing. How far is Gettysburg from Washington, D.C., at the Capitol?
0: It was about a 2-hour drive.
1: Okay.
3: All right.
0: So the whole trip from my house to, say, like, Gettysburg and then to the Capitol was about 10.5-hour drive.
1: Wow. How many people did you go in your group, and how much money did this trip cost you?
0: Wow. It was, so we planned this trip 2 years ago because we knew that we wanted to do the Capitol, or we knew we were going to do the 250 on its birthday.
1: Okay.
0: So back then, we were paying $200 a room in Washington, D.C. for the night. But we looked at it a week before we went, and their rooms were almost $700.
1: Wow. So you got in early, and you got a good rate. Good for you, man.
0: Right.
2: Did you go with your wife or your side piece?
1: Yeah, how many piece? How many?
0: Oh, I only go with the wife. Okay. I don't do the side piece.
1: And did you bring any children?
0: No, heck no. No.
1: Okay.
0: No.
2: Oh, so how much? Just the two? That's
0: just ruined stuff.
1: How much did it cost you from beginning to end? Gas money included.
0: So for the rooms, gas money and everything was about $1,000. And to add in the food, we probably spent $1,000.
2: That's not bad.
1: Oh, that's not bad for a trip to D.C. with nice hotels.
4: On the 4th of July, yeah. $250.
1: Yeah, man. Bravo. That's good job, brother.
2: Yeah.
1: I thought you were going to say $5,000.
0: No, like I said, but we planned ahead, so we got a lot of the stuff really cheap.
1: Right, nice. And where did you eat? Did you eat out every meal?
0: We ate at I will say this. So the Citizens Inn, they had a bar and a restaurant on top. So they had a sushi restaurant on top, which was $150 a plate.
1: Yeah.
4: Wow.
0: For the third and the fourth. But we went to the bar because they had, like, bar food. They had burgers, they had nachos, they had pizza and stuff like that. For a 12-inch pizza, which was a sausage pizza, and it was amazing, it was nice, thick outer crust and then nice, thin in the middle, so it was perfect for me. That was only $25.
1: Okay. That's a little, that's a good, you're at a hotel. That's
2: right,
1: good.
2: Right. Yep.
1: And that feeds two people.
0: But I will say this, for a pint of beer was $20.
1: Oh. What?
0: A shot was $25.
4: No a shot way. Was $25?
2: Wow, they're yeah, making a
0: shot,
2: so much
0: a shot
2: money.
0: Of Makers was $25.
2: Oh, they're making wow. so much money.
1: All right, buddy. Well, listen, hey, thanks for the recap,
2: yeah,
1: man.
2: That was
1: I'm glad
2: great.
1: You went. You're a good patriot. Thank you.
2: I feel like I was
0: send
2: there.
0: You guys some, I'll send you guys some pictures.
1: Sure. Yeah. Okay, thank you, brother. Have a great day. Good morning, KLT.
5: Good morning, it's Keith from Lewiston.
1: Hey, Keith.
5: Hey, I'm calling because last night I called up and won Kid Rock tickets, but nobody called me back.
1: All right, hold on there. This is customer service line here, I guess. 231-941-9558. It's Open Phones Friday. Here we are going right into the weekend. Tonight is part of the National Cherry Festival is Justin Moore. Now that's country.
4: Now that's country.
1: And then tomorrow, the closing night is the Insiders, Tom Petty.

0: Tribute Band. They are excellent. Do not miss the Insiders. And this show tomorrow night is $5. $5 gets you in. Three bands. Knee Deep is playing, and also the Broom Closet Boys. These are all Northern Michigan bands. Well, the Insiders are from Grand Rapids, but they play here all the time. We were going to have Max Lockwood on, but he just couldn't find the time to make a call. But anyway, that's fine. He kind of looks like Tom Petty as well.
1: Oh, cool.
0: Yeah. And they play great. They're excellent. Excellent. Do not miss the Insiders. If you've never seen them before, if you have, you're going to want to see them again. That's guaranteed. So you see them once, you'll see them twice. The Insiders tomorrow as part of the National Cherry Festival. And then there's fireworks tomorrow, immediately following, tomorrow night. Check out KLT. We're going to be in the Grand Royale Parade tomorrow.
1: Ooh, I can't wait to mix you in.
0: Yeah, that's right. You are volunteering.
1: Yeah, and I got you're a clipboard and a walkie-talkie, and I'll boss you right around.
0: Parade Council.
1: Yes.
0: Yeah, and Cold Front Diesel, I wanted to thank those guys.
1: Saturday.
0: Tomorrow that's is tomorrow. Saturday. Yeah, the parade is tomorrow.
2: Tomorrow is the parade that we're in.
0: Yeah.
2: At what time?
0: 11:15.
1: Kickoff is 11:15. I'll be there at 6 a.m.
0: And it's broadcast on ABC. It is.
1: Oh, cool.
0: On television. If you want to see us from afar,
1: better calm down.
0: Soon, I don't want us had. We're gonna be.
2: I'm gonna still reek of clowns.
0: I'm gonna host the Festival of Races tomorrow morning,
1: yes.
0: Like at 7:30. The 5K, 10K, 15K. Excuse me. There's a half marathon and all that stuff, and I will be hosting over at NMC and Central High School, right by the track. We'll be right back on KLT. If you'd like to call, we'd love to have you. 231-941-9558. We'll be right back.
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0: Led Zeppelin on the rock station, KLT. My God, I reached for my headphones and I pulled my arm, like a muscle in my arm. Boy, that's bad.
1: That's a work comp injury right there.
0: That's bad. hey, good morning. It's Omelet and Fitzer. DJ injury. You know, one of the DJ injuries is when you put your headphones on and sometimes one of them, you're putting them on your head and then you mistakenly let go of them and it smacks you in the head.
2: And not a lot of ways to get hurt in here.
0: There's not. But I find ways. Let's see. It's 8:25. Let's check the weather for the weekend.
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0: Today, we have beautiful sunny weather. In fact, for the next 6 days, I'm going to take the top off the Jeep this weekend and go topless.
1: Go topless.
0: For the next 5-6 days. Today, sunny and around 80. Tonight, partly cloudy, low 61. Tomorrow for Saturday, this is Northern Michigan forecast. Sunny and 82. Tomorrow for your Saturday.
1: So beautiful.
0: Sunday, sunny and 85. Monday, sunny and 87. Tuesday, sunny and 90. Wednesday of next week, sunny and 83.
1: 90? Okay.
0: Thursday, sunny and 82. So it is sunny for the next 6 days. And the overnight lows are not bad. 65, I would say, on average. One of the days is 71, but that's not bad. In the 60s, campfire weather, the whole thing.
1: Make sure you are... there's a distraction up on the TV of a hottie.
0: I know. She's so hot.

0: make sure you are aware of how you're looking while you're driving that Jeep, because people are going to be looking at you. So you can't have like a resting bee face. You got to be looking hot and happy.
1: I got a 3 mile smile when I'm driving that Jeep.
0: Okay.
1: I got my sunglasses on.
0: Music playing.
1: Shorts. Yes.
0: Okay.
2: You got to keep your pants up.
1: KL, oh, you know what I was occupied with off the air? Conor McGregor is going to fight tomorrow, UFC.
2: Yeah.
1: Against, I don't know, some bozo. I don't know.
0: Like,
1: I don't know if this is competitive. It's Paramount Plus.
0: Okay.
1: And that's tomorrow night, Conor McGregor. So I would be interested in watching that. Are you a UFC fan, Mickey?
0: Oh, God, no. Toby and I always sit at the bar when we go to a restaurant.
1: Yeah,
0: and I
1: same.
0: Hate when we're sitting there eating and they've got the UFC game or whatever. The
1: fight. UFC fight.
0: Yeah, the fight. The MMA, and there's dudes like bleeding and I'm trying to eat my burrito. I can't stand it. I have to just stare down at my food.
1: Do you... tell the bartender to switch the channel?
0: No, actually, I do look around to see if other people are actually watching it.
1: Right.
0: And if nobody's watching it, I might say, is there something else we can watch? But I don't want to control that.
2: UFC 329, a 5-round welterweight rematch against Max Holloway.
1: I guess Max Holloway got the best of him last time.
2: Is he the one that broke his leg?
1: I don't know.
2: Because somebody broke Connor's leg, and I feel like that was the end. But I don't know. I don't follow it enough.
0: And it's real, right? This isn't the stage.
3: It's as real as it gets.
1: Yep.
2: It's as real as it gets.
1: Hey, our phone number is 231-941-9558. It's open phones Friday. You can talk about whatever you want to talk about. We're asking people to send us listings for kicking off the weekend, which happens around 9:50, where we give you a bunch of things going on around northern Michigan. Festivals, bands playing, whatever. And if you have a listing for to consider on the kicking off the weekend segment, send us a text, 231-941-9558.
2: Coming up, we might have to go to San Francisco.
0: Okay.
2: They just voted to legalize the cannabis clubs like they have in Amsterdam, the cafes, where you could go in and partake, and they could serve food and infused things. We'll tell you more about it, but I think that was the perfect lead-in to talk to you guys about La Haze in Sheboygan. 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Listen, their staff knows what's up. So let's say you don't know what you're doing in that world, like Mickey.
0: Yeah, I don't know.
2: Say, hey, I'm going to the new Adam Sandler movie. I want to laugh my ass off. Here you go, Mickey. Take this.
0: Hey, I'm having trouble sleeping.
2: Boom, got something for you. Hey, my leg hurts. 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
1: 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Thank you, La Haze.
2: Yeah, we're working on a big thing where everybody's going to simultaneously light lighters, let's just say, for right now.
0: One big plume of smoke.
2: Yeah, over 100 of them.
1: If you want to get in touch, if you want to get in touch with us, 231-941-9558. We will be right back. 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

0: It is KLT, the rock station. Tom Petty. That song will probably be heard at the National Cherry Festival tomorrow night when the Insiders take the stage. They are a Tom Petty tribute band. They are headlining tomorrow, the National Cherry Festival. They're going to be playing with Knee Deep and the Broom Closet Boys, and that show's only $5. $5. You get entertainment, and you go right in there. I don't know if there's assigned seating or not. Probably not. Just go right down front. And then there's fireworks afterwards. We're going to be in the Grand Royale Parade tomorrow.
1: This is our last show of Cherry Festival.
0: Yeah, yeah.
1: Wow, again. This is like the 18th or 19th Cherry Festival, man, for me.
2: For you?
1: Yeah.
0: Boy, this girl, Megan Maroney's a little distracting on the TV. She's a country artist, and she looks like Barbie, and she wears really short things.
2: She's like a mix between Carrie Underwood, Sydney Sweeney.
0: Yeah.
2: That's what she looks like for me.
3: Give me wood.
0: She wears pink all the time,
2: pink
0: short
2: and
0: skirts.
2: Frills.
0: And I don't know what her music is, but she's country, so we know what that is. Tonight is country night at the National Cherry Festival. Finster was at, and I'll be hosting the Festival of Races tomorrow. If you're doing the 5K, 10K, 15K, I'll be there at the start line. As I do every year, it's always fun. It's always, I love the tradition aspect of it. And a bunch of healthy people. You're not going to see the crowd that's running tomorrow, like closing down the beer tent. And that's always one of my jokes tomorrow morning. Like, I didn't see any of you closing down the beer tent with me last night.
2: I love some of the signs people make for the runners, too, like along the route.
0: Oh, I don't know that.
2: People make funny signs.
0: Oh, that's cool.
2: Things kind of like that joke.
1: Like, put in there, please don't poop in our yard. Right? Because these marathon runners, when they got to go, they got to go. And they just pull over and will poop in your yard.
2: Or they'll go right in their pants.
0: Yeah, they go in their pants. It goes down their leg.
2: That's not healthy.
0: Not fun.
1: It's
0: not fun being the person that's running behind you.
1: Could you imagine? Oh, my God. Anyway.
0: And the word of the day is usually chafing, I say that.
2: Oh, yeah, tomorrow. Bloody nipples, too.
0: Bloody nipples.
2: Mm-hmm. For the
0: I think
2: dudes.
0: I had a bloody nipple last night.
2: Is that a drink?
0: Yeah.
1: Isn't it a buttery nipple?
0: I don't know.
1: Or
0: yeah,
1: a slippery one? I don't think it's a bloody one.
0: Hey, but you went to Daughtry last night.
1: I did.
0: It was pretty packed, right?
1: It was surprisingly packed.
0: Yeah.
1: For a Thursday also.
0: Yeah, for an American Idol.
1: Right, and I am not saying anything negatively,
0: no.
1: But I would not have known Daughtry if he hit me with a shopping cart.
0: Right.
1: Right? I would

0: And so I went ready to let him turn me into a fan.
1: Yeah, yeah. Nice.
0: And the band before it, I know his name's not Hannah Montana, but it's something Montana.
2: Rock-oriented artist.
0: Yeah, he was out there with jeans and boots and a beard.
2: So he had a country look to him?
0: He was a little like a grungy rocker. Okay.
2: Yeah.
0: And with a, he had a good metal scream. I didn't know any of his songs either. And he is a name dropper.
2: Yeah.
0: Like, hey, I was hanging out with Billy Idol, and hey, I was over at Charlie Sheen's house swimming in his pool and
2: with Tiger Blood.
1: Whoa, winning.
0: It was a lot of name dropping, but he did have, I mean, the rock stories were good. A lot of songs about weed.
2: Oh, really? Oh.
0: Yeah, yeah.
2: Some of the rockers like the smoke of the marijuana.
1: Smoke of the ganja.
0: But he was fun. He was fine. And then the...
2: Daughtry.
0: Came out. And he looks serious.
2: Right.
0: You know what I mean? Like...
1: Yeah.
0: You guys having fun.
2: He's not there for the party, right?
0: To me,
1: he's threatening you. Are you having fun?
0: He would be a great wrestler.
1: Oh.
0: He has a look of violence about him.
1: I would like to wrestle him.
0: Would you?
1: Yeah.
0: I was wondering if he had lady appeal. Because to me, he kind of is that cross between wrestler and prisoner.
1: Oh. Yeah.
0: Right? Like scary.
1: Like you'd like wrestle scary. Him in a prison yard.
2: Was he hyping up the crowd in between the songs? Party. Let's go. Cherry Festival.
0: He was, yes.
2: Having some fun out there.
0: Yes, but I don't want it to sound like I'm saying it negatively. He didn't seem like he was having fun. He was working serious. To entertain.
1: Mm.
0: But, like, it was a serious tone to him. And maybe it's just because he looks...
1: Yeah, like he wants to fight you.
0: Like, he just... Yeah.
2: Was it aggressive music? Or
0: yes.
2: Okay.
0: Yes. He is not singing about chicks and Friday night.
2: Right.
0: And
2: drinking beer.
0: It is more of like, hey, things are serious.
1: Let's got our paycheck and we need to
0: make our knuckles white.
2: The world's got problems.
0: I don't know what the message was. The sound was awesome. People were having a great time. I was having fun. But I think a lot of that had to do with the table that I was at.
2: And he may have been singing along to a track. That's what I heard.
0: He may have had some assistance. I'm not saying he lip-synced.
2: He had a live, mic, and he might have been singing along like it doubles the vocal.
0: Right.
2: Yeah.
0: Right, which Ozzy used to do.
2: Right.
1: You know what I wonder? I don't know if I can say this, explain it,
0: well,
1: but...
0: Here we go.
1: Think about a venue like the Cherry Festival, which is a big deal around here, of course, but maybe he has larger arenas that he's heading towards. So is it possible that this venue is almost like, you know, in sports when there's a game that they don't put their winning...
0: No. He would have given that same performance in front of 100,000 people.
1: Gotcha.
0: He was bringing it. He wasn't mailing it in. I'm just saying he seems angry. Whereas David Lee Roth was up there with a big giant smile, having the best time out of anybody there.
1: Gotcha.
0: And I'm not comparing the two. I'm just saying it was... One is, hey, let's all have fun and hold hands. And the other is like,
1: I'll arm wrestle you.
0: Right.
1: And win.
0: I'm going to mess you up.
2: Okay. Maybe it's the bald head.
1: Tattoos.
2: You know what I mean? Like maybe that looks a little.
0: He looks intimidating.
2: Right.
0: He looks intimidating. And I heard. This is probably where I should have stopped the story.
1: Oh, boy.
0: But I overheard people talking about the backstage experience.
2: Okay, yeah. Taking a picture.
0: Maybe no eye contact.
2: What?
0: Maybe they were told, do not touch him.
1: Oh.
0: Maybe his rear end specifically.
1: People go for it, must be.
0: I mean, that's what I said. I'm like, how many times does somebody have to grab this guy's ass for them to find

0: immediately say, like, we got to start telling people, please keep your hands off me.
1: Did he have a nice one?
2: I mean, that's why you get into the music business, isn't it?
3: To get your ass grabbed.
2: Get groped.
0: I mean, that's what I wanted.
2: Yeah.
0: But serious.
2: Good time had by all.
0: I had the best time ever. I was hanging out with Courtney Raymer, who fills in for news here. I was hanging out with her husband, right? Because we had a KLT table.
1: Yes.
0: And there were people already seated at it. Ooh. And when I got there, I was like, hey, how are you? You must be affiliated with the company. My name's Finster. I do a morning show on KLT.
1: Yes.
0: And he goes, I know who you are. I'm Courtney Raymer's husband. I was like, oh, all right. And then I was like, we call her Courtney in the can. And he goes, yep, I know that too. That's because she records her news as opposed to coming in here and getting filleted by us.
2: It's industry lingo. Right. You're pre-recorded.
1: Yeah.
2: It's in, but most people, in the can.
0: Most people try to keep that a secret.
2: Right.
0: But I'm like to
2: blurt it out.
0: Right.
1: Courtney now, in the can.
0: Yeah, I don't think she's a fan of the name, but it's too far in now.
2: Like, I put my weather in the can.
1: Right.
2: That would be a common phrase.
1: I got you.
2: All right, let's hit a quick break. News and sports is on the way. It's Friday.
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0: It is KLT, the rock station. The Rolling Stones have a new album out today. It's called Foreign Tongues. And I'll check it out over the weekend and bring it to you on Monday, the good tracks. And that's kind of exciting. Rolling Stones, new album out today.
1: Still making music.
0: Yeah. Let's see. Finster's going to Insane Clown Posse tonight in Cadillac. Look for him over there.
2: Fireball just texted me a whoop whoop, and it activated me.
0: Nice.
2: And now I'm like, yeah, let's get out of here. It's time to get down with the clown and go chicken hunting. If you come up to me and say whoop whoop and wink at me, I'll hand you something, a 420 gift.
3: Okay, I want you to go to Google right now and Google up the what are they called, juggalos?
2: Juggalos.
3: Yeah. The fox that's an honorary juggalo.
2: I saw it.
3: You saw it?
2: Yeah, I did.
3: How cute is that?
2: Hilarious.
3: Yeah, so cute. All right.
0: I saw Rodney it. From the Interlochen Center for the Arts is a juggalo.
2: He has to work something cherry festival related.
0: He's like such a... Oh, okay. He's such a... Like a... You know, he seems like a
3: straight-laced.
0: I don't want to say corporate type.
3: Right. No, I get it.
0: But
2: he did not seem like a face-painting juggalo.
0: No.
2: I'll tell you that.
1: That's closet juggalo.
2: Not like Kerry Carlson.
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2: Oh, they got their big new cutting laser table. I'm excited to go out there.
3: All right, so this one's for you.
2: Hit
3: and
2: me.
3: You too. This one's for all of us. Another local city in Michigan saying goodbye to flock cameras.
2: Yeah.
3: Yes, right.
2: Westland. They like crime? Where am I going? I'm going on a crime spree.
3: It's solving
0: Tell
3: all
0: me
3: the
0: more.
3: Crime.
0: Tell me more.
3: Okay, so Westland City Councilwoman Melissa Sampe said over the past several months, many Westland residents attended meetings, asked questions, shared concerns, and spoke out about privacy concerns around flock cameras. Sampe said the council was deeply divided on the issue, but the Westland police chief then decided not to bring the flock camera contract back before the city council for renewal. So they're
2: okay,
3: just not.
2: So the cameras are still in place,
3: but
2: they're just not going to be using them for now.
3: So I did a bit of a dive for us on this yesterday afternoon, and there's one particular case. The man stood before his particular city council because he wanted to challenge a ticket he got by flock camera. He it came in the mail, and he stood before. He goes, "I wasn't even in the state when this happened."
2: Uh-huh.
3: And this is a mistake. I have all the receipts, but guess what? The service that is provided for this particular municipality, I'm not saying it's happening here, but it's run by some guy named Carlos in another country. And there is no phone call. There's nowhere to go. The council says you have to challenge flock. You have to challenge the flock camera people and the service it provides if you think the ticket is wrong.
1: Oh.
3: But there is no mechanism. He's fighting, but because it's

0: it's a service that's provided by some other guy, some guy in a foreign country. And so he, or I'm sorry, some guy named Carlos operating in America, but it's an international company. Okay. I want to be clear.
1: Sounds Mexican.
0: There's a lot of people not Mexican named Carlos, just so you know.
1: I'm
0: but
1: just
0: okay.
1: trying to tick you off.
0: I know. It did
1: last
0: it.
1: Last minute.
0: It did it. But nice try. Look, man, we're getting
2: you
0: weird
2: know
0: on this.
1: No, no, I like this.
0: Yes.
2: So, you know that's Charles, right? Carlos?
3: Oh.
2: Charlie Sheen is Carlos Estevez.
1: Oh, no, I didn't know that.
0: Mm-hmm. So he's... So he's,
2: I bet you don't, gringo.
1: And, Charlie... Charlie, Carlos, that makes sense.
0: He's in the, so he's in there and he's fighting the council and he just went, and he's like, I'm going to come back. I'm going to be out here every time. I'm going to be in your face about this. I'm not that, normally I'm not the guy that goes to the city council, but I am now. And he's, so he's flighting flock cameras and there is another case that recently, that's being fought and now a lawsuit's been filed where a person was arrested because they used flock camera footage exclusively to identify somebody in like in a hit and run situation or in a situation where they drove off. Okay. They identified the vehicle and they arrested the wrong person. It wasn't their vehicle. In fact, when they went back, they realized that the colors of the vehicle weren't even the same. This person spent like 16 hours in solitary in a cell, not getting processed. They would not listen to him. And this person was not allowed to provide any proof. So he didn't get arrested. All that had to be fought court and court later. And the flock camera was wrong. So they were using erroneous flock camera footage.
3: Are they trying to say, okay, we'll keep the flock cameras up and we'll use them, but we won't use them solely as means of arrest.
0: They're saying goodbye to flock.
3: Just completely.
0: Because they're trying to say, those proponents of it say, the supporters say, information is only available for a limited time and is not used for anything notorious. Somebody going to jail without cause is notorious. And certainly that happens with people, with officers. Officers sometimes don't get it right.
3: Right.
0: But I don't know. I think that much like data centers, some things we need to research a little bit longer before we fully implement them, you know.
3: I do agree with that.
1: There's a website called Deflock.
0: Oh.
1: Deflock.org. DEFLOCK.org and you zoom in on the map and it's got all the Grand Traverse ones that are already in place.
0: Yeah, there's like 28 in our county.
1: My God.
0: Yeah, we have a lot.
1: It's got to stop. Well, I mean, I'm into the police getting using a resource to fight crime.
0: Absolutely.
1: But at the expense of civil liberties being infringed on, I weigh those two things out, and no way I want these cameras. Surveillance of U.S. citizens. Freedom. Where's our freedom? Isn't that the whole thing around this country is freedom?
0: I wouldn't mind so much because, you know, Europe, they've had the CCTV closed caption forever. My issue is I don't think there's enough guardrails in place for how it's used. I mean, because I don't mind walking down the street. I mean, there's a certain level of protection knowing that, hey, you guys.
1: Yeah.
0: But I think guardrails need to be put in place on how it's used. I don't think there's enough laws yet that govern how we use the footage.
3: I guess that's what I'm saying, where it can't be solely like, well, it was on the flock, so you're under arrest.
1: And the person that owns the car gets ticketed. What if somebody is borrowing your car?
0: Exactly.
1: And you're now on the hook for this person's infringement?
0: I don't think there's enough in place yet, but I thought that was interesting.
1: All right, very interesting.
2: You know how they,
1: Michelle.
0: Yeah.
2: You know how they have radar detectors?
0: Yeah.
2: I think we're coming up with something now, flock blockers.
3: Ooh, like a fuzzbuster?
2: Right,
1: yeah.
2: Some kind of something that emits a tone like or something that jams the flock.
1: How about a spidey web?
2: Flock blockers.
0: I like
3: flock
0: that.
3: Flock blocker.
0: All right, so here's one cool thing, and then we're done. Traverse City's Moomers, our very own Moomers Ice Cream, is representing the United States of America in the next big ice cream contest. It's the second annual The64.com. They're holding their second annual America's Best Ice Cream. This is a nationwide public voting tournament, and it features 64 scoop shops from around the country.
3: Yes.
0: Ah, it's such a fun thing to do. So the contest opens next Thursday, the 16th. Jeez.

0: just ahead of National Ice Cream Day, which is the 19th. And then voting runs through August 2nd. The winner announced August 3rd. So we need to go out and vote for Moomers. I mean, we need to make this a thing.
1: And how do we do the voting? Does it say there?
0: Yes, go to the64.com.
2: Okay. Jerry's Jubilee is my fave.
0: The 64. I don't get Moomers on often because there's always...
1: Well, you better start.
0: It's always packed. I just don't like... Anyway, the64.com. Vote for Moomers. All right.
1: All right, thanks,
0: have
1: Michelle.
0: Have a good weekend, everyone.
3: Thank you, Michelle. You have a great weekend, and we will see you on the parade route tomorrow.
1: Ooh. How about some sports?
3: Let's go to sports.
1: Sports update brought to you by Perch's IGA, providing you with the purest, freshest meat products every day on US 23 North Alpena.
2: The Tigers on fire. Now won 5 in a row, completing the sweep over the A's last night 4-1. 3-game series against Philadelphia starts today at 6:40. France beat Morocco. You got Spain versus Belgium tonight. Then England versus Norway and Argentina versus Switzerland. Tomorrow at 8 a.m., you can watch Wimbledon's men's doubles championship. And then at 11, it's the Wimbledon ladies championship. And then Sunday, flip that. 8 a.m., Wimbledon ladies doubles, and then Sunday, men's championship. Sunday is also the NASCAR Cup racing, going to Echo Park Speedway in Atlanta. And if you're an MMA guy, the Conor McGregor is fighting this weekend on Paramount+. There's your sports.
3: All right. Thank you, Finster. It is 9:12. Time to fire up the grill here at the radio station. Let's eat some steaks.
1: I want a brat.
3: And thanks to Deering's for providing our meat. We got brats and steaks here. We'll take a picture. We'll roll a little video and show you what we're up to here behind the scenes. Terry Ray wants one, too.
1: All right.
3: We'll be right back on KLT. And don't say how you want it cooked, because that's a crapshoot with me. I don't know how to do that. You know, everything's done well. All right, we'll be right back. It's KLT.
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1: Do you hear that guy? 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
1: Is that the testosterone talking?
2: Yeah, man.
1: Because I now have it coursing through my body.
2: Nice.
1: But the problem is, I have a stiff neck. I don't think it went to the right place.
0: On the Rock Station, KLT.

0: Beyond. Would have been Ronnie James Dio's 84th birthday today, but he died.
1: He is the one that created the rock and roll, the metal horns.
2: Oh.
1: It's an old Italian hex called the Maloik, and his grandmother used to do it.
0: Right. Somebody gives you the evil eye, and you get to hit him back with one of those.
1: The Maloik.
2: The Maloik.
1: The Maloik.
0: Gene Simmons says he invented it.
1: If you look at the Kiss Destroyer cover is where he says, I think his thumb is out.
2: Like, I love you.
1: Yes. Like, oh. Gene Simmons. But it's Dio.
0: It's 1976 is Destroyer.
1: And I am not, I mean, I am way bigger of a Kiss fan than a Dio fan. But I credit Ronnie to it.
0: Hey, the grill is lit here at the radio station. It's heating up, burning the stuff off, and then going to put some brats on there. Going to clean the grill. Got some barbecuing to do today. We got steaks and brats from Deering's. I think we have way more than we can consume. I mean, but it's for other people that
2: walk by. Yeah,
0: there's
2: a lot of people around.
0: Yeah. The last little blast of Cherry Festival. Tonight you got a country night with Justin Moore. And tomorrow is the Insiders with, that's the Tom Petty tribute band. And oh, they're playing with Knee Deep and the Broom Closet Boys. That's only $5 tomorrow night. And then you get the fireworks show afterwards, close it all down. I'm hosting the Festival of Races tomorrow morning, 7:30-ish over at the, Central High School.
2: Are you going to wear tennis shoes? Sneakers?
0: Oh, yeah.
2: Oh, yeah. You got to look sporty.
0: I'll probably wear what I'm wearing right now.
2: Oh. Like, well, the walk of shame, same outfit.
0: Yeah, kinda, yeah.
2: I never
0: wear the
2: asleep.
0: Same one. I got three of these shirts, three of these pants. I just wear the same stuff.
2: All right.
0: And then it's off to the parade.
2: Yes.
0: The Grand Royale Parade tomorrow. We'll be in there. Look for the KLT Giant Red Radio, powered by Cold Front Diesel. And, yeah, let's go right into weather, and then we'll play some more rock and roll for the people and five things coming up.
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0: The weather is very easy to give a forecast. I think about those days in February where I have to give, like, it's sleet and then freezing rain and
2: yes.
0: then snow. And then as the temperatures drop, it's a wind
2: a wintry
0: chill,
2: mix.
0: Wind chill of 16 below zero. None of that. Sunny and 80 today.
2: Yes.
0: Tonight, partly cloudy, low 61. Tomorrow, Saturday, sunny and 82. Sunday, sunny and 85. Monday, sunny and 87. Tuesday, sunny and 89. Let's make that 90. Mostly sunny on Wednesday with a high of 83 and sunny on Thursday with a high of 82. Sunny weather for the next 6 days.
2: You cannot beat it.
0: What day is people going to start talking about fire danger? Like it just rained last night.
2: Oh, that's a good question.
0: Oh, it'll probably be
2: Wednesday.
0: Monday. Okay. Monday we'll be back and then people will be like, fire danger, it's too dry.
2: It's extreme.
0: Yeah, one extreme to the other. It was great getting a little dose of rain, and then now we got sunshine. You know, beautiful.
2: I love it.
0: So let's hit a quick break, and we'll be right back. It's 9:31. Brats are going on right now.
2: Yeah.
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0: It is KLT, the rock station. 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
1: I can be lured with brats and meat. Yeah,
2: medium yes. Rare appearance.
0: I just turned the brats once, so I got to get back out there soon.
1: Oh, I like mine with grill marks.
0: Yeah, I got grill marks all for right. You. Got other marks for you, too.
1: Oh, boy.
2: Yes, skid.
1: Right. Oh, gross.
0: All right, it's time for these things.
3: And now, it's the five things you need to know to be the smartest person at work.
0: I just hit it like the font.
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2: All right, number one, I'll give you all the sports combined as one. Tigers have won 5 in a row, play a 3-game series against Philly starting tonight, 6:40. World Cup, France won, Spain plays today. There's the tennis happening.

0: this weekend and the NASCAR and Conor McGregor fighting again. Number two, Bonnie Tyler's dead. I hear it was a total eclipse of her heart.
1: Oh, groan.
0: Thank you. Number three, Madison Square Garden keeps files on celebrities and rates their risk factor based on if they've ever talked trash about the Garden or any of its teams. And they're keeping track of people that are gay. They have a gay file.
1: I don't get that.
0: Number four, Taylor Swift spent up to $30 million on this wedding. 10 alone just for the Garden. And the fifth and final thing you need to know to be the smartest person at work, 62 days until Camp Omelet. And those are the five things you need to know to be the smartest person at work. Get your tickets right now at WKLT.com.
2: All right, a couple of tunes coming up. 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

0: omelet, it's your girl, Taylor Swift, and I want to sit on your lap and have you talk to me about the weather, nice and slow. Then we can eat an entire tuxedo chocolate mousse cake together.
1: That sounds perfect. All right. Thank you, Taylor. I'll see you right after the show. See you in the alley.
2: She's married now, bro. You're just a creep.
3: And she's broke. She just paid millions of dollars for her venue.
1: And then soon it'll be this.
0: Really? Another box of wine? Are we ever going to go outside? And can you get that damn dog off the couch?
1: Oh. Scorch gets free reign.
4: And you know what she probably doesn't do.
2: Right. No way she's doing that.
3: Speaking of that, how are those brats coming?
1: The brats are great. The brats are great. I got to get back out there. Let's kick off the weekend. Are you guys ready for the segment and then go to Insane Clown Posse?
2: Whoop, whoop!
1: Did the last weekend at Cherry Festival and all that.
2: Oh, man.
1: Let's kick off the weekend.
3: All right. This is going to also be brought to us by Deering's on Union Street. Get your steaks for the grill this weekend at Deering's. New York strips are only $8.99 per pound. Don't forget the house-made jerky, perfect for the beach or for camping. Here's the info I found out. I'm going to say mine. Finster, I don't know if you have anything or not.
4: Yeah, I do.
3: Tonight, I'm saying it. There's lots of music. Northport's Music in the Park at Kent Holton Pavilion, 7 p.m. EJ Music in the Park in East Jordan. Downtown Gaylord Summer Concert Series, the Claude Shannon Park. Music in Mackinac, the Catherine Ryan Trio in the Conkling Heritage Park.
4: Yankee Station is playing at the Eagles in Boyne City tonight from 6 to 10 for Boyne Thunder. EM72 in Sanborn Road in Barton City. 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And that's from 9 to 5.
3: All right. On Saturday, of course, Cherry Fest continues. 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

0: Also, they have the the fourth annual Northport Art and Craft Show that starts at 10 a.m. There's a Beulah Art Fair. It's Family River Day on the Boardman River at the Boardman River Nature Center. That's at 10 a.m. Art in the Barn. Lots of art. A very artsy weekend. The $100 WCHR Hunter Spectacular. Oh, damn it. Maybe I wasn't supposed to say that one. And, of course, there is all the things happening at Cherry Festival. Thank you. That's what I got.
1: All right, and I do also want to mention Sunday, the TC Pit Spitter is playing. It says it's Faith Night. I don't know what that means exactly, but Faith Night tomorrow night at TC Pit Spitters versus Madison Mallards at 5:05 p.m.
2: It's going to be a prayer in between innings.
0: Oh, I thought maybe they were going to play You Gotta Have Faith by the...
1: George Michael?
0: No, I like the Limp Bizkit cover.
1: Oh, maybe Faith or No More will be playing at intermission.
0: Maybe Bon Jovi, Keep the Faith.
1: So many choices.
0: Faith Hill?
1: Hey.
2: Mary Dew will be hosting Metal Nation tonight.
0: Yeah, because I'm going to get down with the clown, and then I'm going to get a lap dance.
2: Sponsors.
0: That LaHayes in Sheboygan, and of course, KP's Cash Advances, where your first loan is always free.
2: 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And the slices are bigger than a paper plate. It's really awesome.
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2: 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They're the best. All right, Terry Ray is next, and she has... Chicago tickets. Chicago's playing with Styx down at the Acrisure Amphitheater coming up. And she's got the Miller Lite ticket window to open for that. She also has Trout Town Tavern gift certificates to give away. You guys have a wonderful weekend. We'll see you down at the parade. We'll see you at Cherry Fest. We'll see you down at the Festival of Races and all of the things. Mickey, thanks for hanging out.
1: Yeah,
2: and
1: thanks.
2: Thank you for all you do. And you guys, Terry Ray is next on this beautiful sunny day and 80. Let's do it.
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Ah, Lover Boy on the rock station, KLTM Terry Ray, finishing off a long rock block on this Friday. It's going to be a beautiful day. It's going to be a beautiful weekend and next weekend, and it's toasty. And

0: I'm on a group text. I'm the youngest of six children, and all my siblings are still with us, whatever, and dad. And my sister, who lives in South Carolina, sent us all a message this morning that her AC went out. And their son lives next door, so they're going over there. But the heat index is 110 today. Another scorcher. Remember last week or whenever that was? We've got way high, but man, 110. Holy crap, that's hot. We've got sunshine, high of about 80 today, 82 tomorrow, 85 on Sunday, 87 on Monday, and 89, pert near 90 Tuesday. And yeah, it's summertime in northern Michigan, and it is beautiful. Right now in Alpena, you're already sitting at 71. You got the sunshine. 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Theme for lunch at the Leedsville Cafe, the noontime hour, is Feel Good Friday songs. Songs that make you want to crank it up and sing with wild abandon. So think about that. Got stuff to give away. We'll play Terry Ray's Most Excellent Catchphrase Game. I've got Chicago Sticks, Windy City Tour tickets in the Miller Lite ticket window to give away. And yeah, stuff's happening, people. KLT's weather, by the way, is for Pat, Aaron, and Mike, the best looking guys ever at Northern Glass, serving Alpena, Rogers City, Hillman, and surrounding areas. Let them walk you through your claims process when it comes to windshield replacement, because accidents happen. I was at the Daughtry show last night. I have stories I will share. Collective Souls coming up. So is Van Halen. 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

David Lee Roth and Van Halen on the rock station KLT. Just saw him a few days ago, last Saturday night, and in person right here in Traverse City at the National Cherry Festival. Last night was Daughtry, which was a lot of fun. His songs have a lot of angst and sings with a vein popping out in his forehead, but man, he can sing. Daughtry can sing. And folks were there. It was a lot of fun. It was a lot of fun. I saw a lot of listeners, and congratulations again to everybody who won their way in. Congratulations to everybody who won their way into John Mellencamp tonight at the Acrisure Amphitheater. He's kicking off his tour tonight right there in Grand Rapids, and a bunch of you are going to be there. Compliments of KLT. That's going to be a lot of fun. We still have tickets to so many things that we are giving away. I know we gave away some Black Crowes tickets this morning.

0: morning. We've got more of those. We've got Brett Michaels. I've got Chicago Styx tickets to give away. Both bands performing July 30th at the Acrisure Amphitheater in Grand Rapids. That place has got it going on, man. They are giving away or booking shows right and left. And I will give those tickets away in 1 hour, all right? At 11:50, I will open up the Miller Lite ticket window. We also have Jimmy Buffett's Coral Reefer Band tickets, Foreigner, Lynyrd Skynyrd, Rock the Country with Kid Rock. We've got more of those. Stray Cats, George Thorogood, Blues Traveler, Gin Blossom, Spin Doctors, all coming to Turtle Creek Stadium in September. B-52's Diva. The list goes on, and we just keep adding. Oh, we just got Jerry Seinfeld, comedian Jerry Seinfeld tickets for August that we're going to start talking about, that we're going to be giving away too. Those were just added this morning. Yeah. The moral of the story, keep listening for that Miller Lite ticket window to open for your chance to win. And you can see the complete list of what we've got at WKLT.com. We have to update that list often. Pink Floyd's coming up this morning. Terry Ray's Comedy Club is on the way. Lunch at the Leedsville Cafe happens at noon. The theme today, Feel Good Friday songs.
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2: I don't care what fast food I eat. If I order french fries, I have to eat every fry. Like, I get depressed if the fries start running out. Like, I reach in a bag, I'm like, I know there was more fries in this bag. Where's the rest of those fries? Then I move the napkin out the way and I find that one little burnt piece of crunchy fry. I'm like, that's what I'm talking about, baby, right there. My meal is complete, right? Before today, I haven't been to McDonald's in like 6 or 7 months, and I was cleaning out my car, and I found some french fries in between the seats. Yes, and the fries look better than they did the day that I bought them. Right? I was like, how is there no bacteria on these fries? You know how bad of a food you have to be for mold to be like, I don't eat that. I was talking to one of my friends about it. I was like, yo, I found some french fries in between my seats. She was like, you found french fries? She said, I found a burger in between my seats. I was like, what, like a wrapped up burger? She was like, no, just a patty. I said, who loses a burger patty in between their seats? How dirty is your car that you can lose a patty? I've never once went to McDonald's and was eating a cheeseburger and the meat fell from between the bun. And I just kept eating it like, oh, I guess this is just a ketchup, onion, cheese, mustard, pickle sandwich.
3: I was on an airplane recently and I fell asleep on the plane. I don't like falling asleep on a plane because I don't like waking up on a plane. You know, I don't like waking up. I hate it. I hate waking up. It's the worst feeling known. I had to do it today. You can't skip a day. It's so unfair that every day starts with just But waking up on a plane is much worse because it's such a shock. Because you were just in a dream. You were in a subconscious state. And now you're in public. You go from the deep part of yourself unknown to you to there's a guy right here. And you're like, I can't be held responsible for what I dream. I'm not a good guy in my dreams. I'm not. How many dreams have you had where you wake up and you're like, I think I handled that pretty well in there?
4: I watch weird shows, man. There's one I'm trying to understand. It's about moonshiners. This reality show. I don't get it. There's a guy hiding out in the woods trying to make moonshine. I don't understand the premise. Liquor is legal. What's he doing hiding behind trees? Woo-hoo-hoo! Don't tell anybody I'm out here! Why are you out here? I'm making moonshine! Woo! You want some? No, I can get Jack Daniels over at the liquor store. It's legal, has been for a while. Come out of the woods and read a newspaper.
5: I've been married 2 years. Do we have married people here tonight? Married? Couple of y'all married, married. How long? 51 years. Good for you. Yeah. Yeah. Let me ask you, sir. At what point does she fart in front of you? Don't look at her. Look at me. Be a man. Look at me. Don't look. Right here. I'll give you a ride home. Don't look at her. 24 years? That's creepy. Like, 2 years, I haven't heard her smell the thing. It makes me nervous. I feel like she's building up like Krakatoa. And one day just gonna explode all over the walls. Ladies, I don't know why you do this. Just let it out in front of us. We will love you so much more. If you haven't done it yet, this is what you do. Ready? Next time you're at home with your man and you're watching TV and he gets up to go get a sandwich or the bathroom or something and he comes back into the room, just go, baby, baby. Make a gun and fart shoot him real quick. Just whack. He's not even going to be mad. He's going to laugh hysterically. And if he loves you, he's going to shoot you right back. He'll be like, whack. There we go. Soulmates. I knew it.

0: We'll put a ring on it.
1: 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Well, you really shouldn't drink. It's not going to solve all your problems. You're just going to forget about them for a little while. All right, line them up. Sounds good to me. It's better than thinking about this all the time. I drink so much more now, so much more. And not like that fun happy hour drinking either. Ever since I had kids, it's more like standing alone at the kitchen sink kind of drinking. Daddy's a lot more fun when he gets some of his magic juice inside of him. 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

0: No, it's good. 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You're all in it together. You're thinking the same way. It's a good thing. That's why I don't like antidepressants. 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Just brushing your teeth alone in the morning, popping a pill. 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I love Mondays. 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You're a liar. You're cheating the system. Really, you order a martini at the end of the day, you're telling everyone in that room, you know what, I woke up this morning, looked myself in the mirror and said, today is going to be the day. Once again, it didn't work out. So I'm going to drink three of these, say something inappropriate to that waitress over there, pass out and try again tomorrow.
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0: Bon Jovi on the rock station, KLT. He's got all these shows now that because he had vocal surgery and had some time off, and now he's kicked off a headlining tour at Madison Square Garden. He's basically doing a residency there that started this week and goes through next week as well, Sunday, Tuesday, and Thursday of next week. I wonder if they're finding anything left over from Taylor Swift's wedding there at Madison Square Garden, if there were... Oh, look, a sock or whatever, but I don't know that a sock would be what they'd find. But anyway, I hope he's doing well. He's deciding on, you know, this is like the proving grounds. If it goes well, maybe he'll start touring the whole country and come to the state of Michigan again. It's been a while since I've seen Jon Bon Jovi. The first time I saw him was at the Castle in Charlevoix, opening up for the Scorpions. And it was awesome. How you doing? Happy Friday. 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Yeah, I think I have some in the cupboard at home. I think so. Sunshine, high of about 80 today. Beautiful day in northern Michigan. Can I get a hallelujah? I could even hear you in your car just now. Yes, tomorrow sunshine, 82, 85 Sunday, near 90 Monday and Tuesday, if not into the 90s and 80s next week. Sunshine each and every day. Right now in Alpena, 76. You got the sunshine, 73 Harbor Springs, 75 Cadillac, Traverse City, 74. As we get closer to noontime and lunch at the Leedsville Cafe, the theme today, Feel Good Friday songs. Songs that make you want to crank it up and sing with wild abandon. Think about that. I'm going to be giving up some tickets through the Miller Lite ticket window after a couple tunes, tickets to see Chicago and Styx, the Windy Cities Tour. They're touring together, and you could win your way in coming up in just a few through the Miller Lite ticket window.
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Twisted Sister on the rock station. KLT, I'm Terry Ray, getting ever closer to noontime and lunch at the Leedsville Cafe. The theme today, Feel Good Friday songs. Would love to hear what your plans are for the weekend. Songs that you want to crank up and sing with wild abandon, that's what we're going to be playing. Right now, I'm going to give you a chance to win some tickets through that Miller Lite ticket window. Chicago and Styx, the Windy Cities Tour, is coming to the Acrisure Amphitheater in Grand Rapids Thursday, July 30th. It'll sound a little like this.

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1: Two great bands, one great night of rock and roll. 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It's on the July 30th. How about we take caller 30 for the win? 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
11: Hi, KLT. Who's this?
12: This is Adam.
11: Adam, would you like to go see Chicago and Styx, the Windy Cities tour in Grand Rapids at the Acrisure Amphitheater?
12: I would absolutely love to.
11: Yeah. What are you doing today?
12: Remodeling a basement.
11: Oh, you are working hard. I bet it's nice and cool down there, though, huh?
12: It is. It's very pleasant.
11: Yeah, good. What city?
12: Gaylord.
11: Gaylord. All right. Well, I will get your info, get you hooked up. Have a great weekend, Adam.
12: Sounds great. Thank you.
11: Everyone else, keep listening for your next chance to win the next time the Miller Lite ticket window opens. We've got so many tickets to so many shows. As a matter of fact, what are we doing this afternoon? Well, we got more of those Jimmy Buffett Coral Reefer Band tickets going out the door with Squatch this afternoon. You got tickets to so many things. It's awesome. All right, lunch at the Leedsville Cafe, moments away. Here's one of the songs Adam will hear on July 30th. Here's Styx, Ciroc Station, KLT.

0: is on me. Well, this lunchtime at Louisville. 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

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Later this hour, we'll play Terry Ray's most excellent catchphrase game, but right now, here is the official Feel Good Friday song of Lunch at the Leedsville Cafe. It's the Y Store. Here we go. It's KLT.

0: indeed. The Y Store on the Rock Station. KLT, it is lunch at the Leedsville Cafe. I'm Terry Ray. Feel Good Friday Songs, the theme, but first, a joke.
1: Yeah. Hey, you ever hear of the one, what's the sharpest thing in the world?
0: What?
1: It's a fart. Goes right through your pants without even cutting them.
0: That joke never gets old. It makes me laugh every time. It's lunch at the Leedsville Cafe.

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1: What do you got going on this weekend?
0: Nothing much. Just trying to stay out of trouble.
1: 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Have a good one. Thank you.
0: I don't know. Anyway, thank you.
1: Okay, bye-bye. ELO on the Rock Station. KLT.

0: Electric Light Orchestra on the rock station. KLT, it is lunch at the Leedsville Cafe. I'm Terry Ray. What you got?
1: How about a little Motley Crue, Kickstart My Heart?
0: Yeah, you got big plans this weekend?
1: Nope.
0: Just hanging out. A lot of hanging out going on in northern Michigan. Maybe hang out at the beach, on the boat, the backyard, wherever. It's lunch at the Leedsville Cafe. KLT.

0: Hey, we were calling to request Bark at the Moon.
1: Ow! What are you doing?
0: Just hanging out on a nice Friday.
1: Yeah, what city?
0: We're out in Old Mission.
1: Old Mission Peninsula, very nice. Sazzy, KLT.

0: Terry.
1: Hello.
0: I would like to request.
1: Yes.
0: Living on a Prayer.
1: Living on a Prayer. Some Bon Jovi. What are you up to?
0: Just sitting here, enjoying the Friday.
1: Oh, couch tater in aisle 4. Just sitting around, enjoying the day. Very nice. It's lunch at the Leedsville Cafe. KLT.

0: Hey, Carrie, how are you today?
1: I'm so good. How about you?
0: Good, good. Hey, this is Tim, the mushroom guy.
1: Hi.
0: Hi. Hey, is there any way I can get a white lion radar loft?
1: There is certainly a way. Let's make it happen. Yeah. Golden Earring is usually the version we play. This is White Lion. It is lunch at the Leedsville Cafe. KLT.

Ah, White Lion on the Rock Station. KLT, I remember seeing them at the castle in Charlevoix. I have a picture, and I have a KLT shirt that we got that was blue and white stripes. It was really an odd design. I don't know who chose it, but I was rocking some curly hair at the time, and they opened for somebody. I feel like it was Ozzy, but I don't even remember. Or maybe Whitesnake. They opened for somebody. And they had that song, but they have Wait, When the Children Cry. Remember those songs, White Lion? I wonder what they're doing now. It is lunch at the Leedsville Cafe. Just a heads up, if you... It's apparently... Today is National French Fry Day. And at McDonald's, you can get a free medium fry with any $1 minimum purchase. And you have to use the McDonald's app. And so if you're like, ooh, free fries. So you have to buy a pop or something for a dollar and you get free medium fries. Just want to throw it out there for you French fry lovers. Also want to throw out, I just saw the National Park Service is stepping up enforcement at Sleeping Bear Dunes. Summer visitors should be prepared for high visibility patrols targeting seatbelt violations. Are you wearing your seatbelt? Speeding, impaired driving, as the Empire Area National Lakeshore experiences higher volumes of people because people are visiting the sand dunes. So watch your P's and Q's, people, whatever that means. What does that mean? 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Delivered and picked up. They have what you need for cattle, equine, swine, poultry, and companion animals. You like sunshine? We got your sunshine right here in northern Michigan from coast to coast. Highs about 80 today, mid-80s tomorrow, upper 80s Sunday, near 90, if not into the 90s on Monday, and Tuesday definitely into the 90s. And whoo, yeah, summertime in northern Michigan. You gotta love it. KLT's forecast, again, for Ellsworth Farmers Exchange. Temperatures right now, Alpena, 78. 75 Harbor Springs, 77 Cadillac, and downtown Traverse City. It's a Visitors Bureau forecast. Sunshine and 70.

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1: It is lunch at the Leedsville Cafe on Tivoli Ray. Good afternoon. A minute ago, I said, mind your P's and Q's, which we all know, best behavior, watch your manners, be careful what you say you do. But it made me Google it. And there's one theory that back in 17th century England, bartenders would tally up a customer's drinks by using a P for pints and Q's for quarts. Telling patrons to mind their P's and Q's was a warning to watch how much they drank. Mind your P's and Q's. Another theory is P and Q are mirror images of each other and easily confused, so that if you were working in a print factory, you might accidentally turn them around. I'm not sure mind your P's and Q's, people. That's all I got. It is lunch at the Leedsville Cafe. Bunch of you on the KLT tech.

text line. Tim, I played White Lion a minute ago, and he said it was Ozzy. White Lion, Vixen, and Ozzy. I was there, too. I saw you, I'm sure, Tim. I'm sure. Hey, Terry, please squeeze in some Def Leppard. All right. And South Lake Charlie says, my store guy gets his beer today. The trucks barely fit in the lot. I'll go up and hold the door. Ha. Mighty nice of you. Chris at Alden Canvas says, why do Batman and Robin always return to the Batcave to go to the Batroom? Keep your day job, Chris. It is lunch at the Leedsville Cafe. KLT.

0: Happy Friday.
1: Happy Friday to you. Hello.
0: How are you? Can we hear from our boys from Frankenmuth today?
1: Absolutely. It smells like chicken.
0: How about some black smoke rising?
1: Yeah, Greta Van Fleet for you. Take care. Have a great weekend.
0: Absolutely. Thank you.
1: Okay, bye-bye. Those of you that didn't get that joke, Frankenmuth is famous for Zender's Chicken and the Christmas Store and this band right here, Greta Van Fleet. It's KLT.

Ah, they could have gone with the Kiska brothers, but opted for a lady they knew, Greta Van Fleet, who has now passed away, but they just thought her name was awesome. So let's name our band after that. It is lunch at the Leedsville Cafe, KLT. I'm Terry Ray. Good afternoon. You want to play a game? Lunch at the Leedsville Cafe, by the way, is brought to you today by Rapid City Tavern. Saturday nights at the Rapid City Tavern.

0: 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All right, we're going to play Terry Ray's Most Excellent Catchphrase Game. This is a game where I get two of you on the phone line. I give you clues as to a word I'm trying to get you to say. You shout out answers. First one to five wins. How about a pair of passes to Inukshuk Shores Aquatic Playground in Gaylord? 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And if you look them up, Inukshuk, Inukshuk Shores Aquatic Playground, you'll see what a good time it looks like. It looks like fun, is what it looks like. All right, 231-941-9558 will get you through. 231-941-9558. I need a male and a female for this to work in hopes of telling you apart. Good luck right now.
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10: All right, I have Seth and I have Kara on the line. Say hello to each other.
11: Hi, Kara.
12: Hi.
10: And where are you calling from, Seth?
11: I'm in Gaylord right now.
10: And

0: are you calling from, Kara?
1: Roger City.
0: All right, so I'm going to give clues as to a word I'm trying to get you to say. You shout out answers, first one to five wins, all right? And all okay. The answers have something to do with the beach, like going to the beach, all right?
2: Okay.
0: Here we go. You might dig for this. Maybe a pirate buried it.
2: Treasure.
0: He was slightly ahead of you. This is a long structure extending over the water.
1: It's pier.
0: A pier. This helps guide boats safely at night.
2: Compass. Lighthouse.
0: Lighthouse. This is children might build one of these.
1: Sandcastle.
0: That's a tie. This guy or girl watches swimmers to keep them safe.
1: Lifeguard.
0: Yeah, that's a tie. You might want to ride waves on one of these.
2: Surfboard.
0: Surfboard. He was first. Keep your drinks cold.
1: Cooler.
0: He said cooler, right? You said cooler first.
2: Yes.
0: Okay, he was. This is a sport commonly played on the beach.
1: Volleyball.
0: Yeah, volleyball. She was first. This is a noisy bird that wants your fries.
1: Seagull.
0: Yes, seagull. This is a smart marine mammal known for jumping.
1: Dolphin.
0: Yes, a dolphin. It's 4-4. Jaws was about this sea animal.
1: Shark.
0: That's a tie. This one has 8 arms.
1: Octopus.
0: That's a tie. This is a shellfish that opens and closes.
1: Clam.
0: This is water that rolls onto the shore.
1: Wave.
0: I'm going to make you both win. Everybody's going. How about that? Stay right there.
1: Yay.
0: Yay, indeed. All right. They both are. It was very close. They've got splash sessions at Inukshuk Shores Aquatic Playground in Gaylord, which sounds like a great time. Let's do this.
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0: Yeah, let's finish off lunch at the Leedsville Cafe with this. There was a lead up, but it's a joke. Why did the golfer bring an extra pair of pants? I can hardly wait to hear the answer.
4: In case you got a hole in one.
0: You as well. Keep your day job, whatever it is. Can I play you a song?
4: Yeah, you sure can. Chris Daughtry song. How about that?
0: Did you go last night?
4: One more time.
0: Were you there last night?
4: I was there.
0: Awesome, me too.
4: I saw you, but you were too far over to wave, too.
0: Ah, okay.
4: You couldn't see us, yeah.
0: Okay.
4: It was great.
0: It was great, though. All right, cool. Have a great day. Thank you.
4: Thank you. You too. Bye-bye.
0: He was very personable, Mr. Chris Daughtry. It was a lot of fun. And congratulations again to all of you that won tickets to the show. It's part of the National Cherry Festival. It's KLT.

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0: John Mellencamp on the rock station KLT. He's got the Dancing Words Tour Greatest Hits tonight at the Acrisure Amphitheater in Grand Rapids. Congratulations to those of you that won tickets to that show. And I was just handed three more pair of tickets. The showtime, 8 o'clock tonight in Grand Rapids. Anyone, can you go? We would email you the tickets. You would download them. And then when you get there, you just open your phone and say, or you can print them out at home or whatever. But if that's something you would like to do, I could hook up the first three of you that get through that are like, you know, I could go to John Mellencamp tonight. It's at 8 o'clock. It's tonight. 231-941-9558. If that's something that you got a hankering to do, KLT's weather, it would be awesome. I have the parade tomorrow. We've got the National Cherry Festival Grand Royal Parade. So, and then, I don't know, we just, my dance card is full, but maybe you've got some free time. 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It's a gorgeous day in the hood. Sunshine from coast to coast. Yeah, buddy, it's northern Michigan, high of about 80. Clear tonight, the low 60. Tomorrow, sunshine 84. 86 Sunday, will be into the 90s, if not near the 90s next week. It's going to be BH, butt hot. That's a technical term for it. Right now in Alpena, 78, you got the sunshine. 76, Harbor Springs. 79 in Cadillac. And 76 in downtown Traverse City. All right, so if you want those John Mellencamp tickets, give me a call as soon as possible, and the first three of you that take them, maybe you're already going, and you're like, oh, now we can take Timmy and Bobby or whatever. Tom Petty's coming up, so are the Stones.
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0: Stones on the Rock Station, KLT. I'm Terry Ray. Good afternoon. Of course, Cherry Festival has been going on all this week, and you can tune in daily for the 100th National Cherry Festival Report updates, proudly brought to you by Golden Fowler Home Furnishings on Garfield Avenue in Traverse City. Furniture you'll love to come home to. We've got the parade tomorrow. We've got the festival races tomorrow morning. Any of you running in that will see Omelette and the KLT Giant Red Radio will be parked out there cranking some motivational tunes as you start the run tomorrow morning, and that will be a lot of fun. And then we've got the parade, and we are going to celebrate with our the KLT Giant Red Radio and Thunder Rig powered by Cold Front Diesel. We'll be celebrating one of our favorite co-workers' birthday. She's turning 30 over the weekend, so we're celebrating Tammy Owlshooter's birthday, and so we're going to make her our float queen and make the parade about her. So it'll be very exciting. So if you're there, be ready to do some shouting and yelling happy birthday, and it's going to be fun. Will we embarrass her? Absolutely. Parade time, I think, is 1 o'clock tomorrow, so downtown Traverse City should be a lot of fun. 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All right, I am out of here. Have yourselves a fabulous weekend, whatever you end up doing. Squatch is up next. He's got tickets in the Miller Lite ticket window. He'll be giving up for Jimmy Buffett's Coral Reefer Band. He's got the Ford 404 work release at 5. He's got a gift card to Roadhouse Bar and Grill he'll be giving up. Later tonight, Mary Dew is actually hosting Metal Nation from 9 till midnight. Mary Dew tonight. She'll have passes for the venue plus 3 11 tickets loaded up in the Miller Lite ticket window and all kinds of who knows what. So I hope you have a great weekend. Whatever you end up doing, be safe. And maybe I'll see you out and about doing Cherry Festival stuff. Oh, and just a reminder, Sunday night I've got KLT's Garage Driving Dawn, one of the bands that's going to be headlining Camp Omelette this year, will be featured Sunday night, 9 o'clock. So tune in if you can. Have a great weekend, my friends. And Long Rock Block kicks off next. See ya. 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

0: Yes, with changes there. Squatch here. Happy Friday, everybody. I like that Yes tune. You know, it actually had a bunch of flack from the producers from the album company when they were recording that. It's the only song that's ever had a xylophone opening. Yeah, can't name too many rock songs with xylophone to begin with, let alone a nice xylophone intro. But I'm glad they did it because it's really unique. A lot of Yes tunes are unique. Just like Squatch, rather unique. That's one adjective, huh? We've got a lot to get to today. We've got the 4 at 4 at 4:04, and I'm giving away a couple of free sandwiches to Jimmy John's. We also have the work release program today brought to you by the Roadhouse Bar and Grill, another giveaway in that 5 o'clock hour. And make sure you're listening in the 3 o'clock hour because I am going to open the Miller Lite ticket window. I've got Coral Reefer Band tickets. Oh, yeah, if you're a Jimmy Buffett fan, I hope you're listening. Now, why don't we take a look at the weather right now? Absolutely beautiful outside. 78 here in Traverse City and Petoskey. Let's see, 81 in Alpena and Cadillac. Overnight low tonight. Should be 60 with clear skies. And then for the next couple of days, nothing but sun, folks. Sun and warm weather. Saturday's high, 86. Sunday's high, 86 yet again. Monday, 89. Tuesday, 94. Yeah, it's going to get kind of toasty, folks. 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And I'd like to hear from you. Speaking of having it all covered, we've got a landline here. That's 231-941-9558. And that also works as a text line. There you go. And another way to remember the number, 231-941-WKLT. Stick around. We've got Steve Miller and Hart coming up right after this.
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0: Heart on the Rock Station, KLT Squatch here with you. Yeah, it's an exciting Friday, and it's going to be an exciting weekend, too. You know, we have a show we do every Sunday night at 9. It's KLT's Garage with Terry Ray, where she gets the best music and musicians in the Northern Michigan area in the studio, and some magic happens. And she's going to be featuring the music of Driving Dawn this Sunday. It's brought to you by 258 Tire and Auto Service Center in Kalkaska, and Straits Mechanical Plumbing and Heating Specialists of Sheboygan. This is a great way to keep your finger on the pulse of what's going on with the live music scene. So make sure you tune in and check it out. And stick around, too, because we've got Pearl Jam and Cinderella coming up right after this.
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0: graduate of TC Central. 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

0: The home of Ahmed and Finster in the morning. 97.5 WKLT Kalkaska Traverse City. 93.5 WBCM Boyne City Petoskey. 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
2: I'm Melissa Smith with Up North Live News. Here are some of the stories we're working on for your Friday. As the one-year anniversary of the Traverse City Walmart stabbing nears, the Resiliency Center is asking the community for feedback on ways to mark the day. July 26 is the one-year anniversary of the stabbing in Grand Traverse County that injured 11 people. The Resiliency Center formed months later as a resource, all to help people confront trauma related to the incident. Now, the center is sending out a survey asking those affected what would best help them to heal. A proposal in the state budget could close the Michigan State Forensics Labs in Grayling and Northville in Wayne County, raising concerns about how evidence will be processed across northern Michigan. According to sheriffs, closing this lab could mean longer drives to deliver evidence and longer waits for results that can impact criminal cases. The proposed state budget recommends closing the Grayling and Northville Forensics Labs, all to help address a more than $2 million shortfall in the Michigan State Police budget. Grand Traverse County Sheriff Mike Shea said the extra travel and added workload at remaining labs could have consequences for investigations and prosecutions. Up North Live is hoping to fill the blood supply need with some help from our viewers. We'll be hosting the blood donation bus with the Versity Blood Center of Michigan Tuesday, July 21st. You can sign up to donate from 12 to 5 p.m. This will be Up North Live's 16th blood drive since 2020. All the information for the blood drive on Tuesday, July 21st can be found on our website. Simply check out upnorthlive.com.

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2: Do the Chewbacca cry?
1: 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Oh. 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

0: Yeah, it's the Rock Station, KLT, with Santana there. Squatch here. Let's take a look at the weather. Still absolutely beautiful outside. Currently 80 in Traverse, Cadillac, and Alpena, 78 in Petoskey. Overnight low 60 tonight with clear skies, and then nothing but sun for the next 4 days. Sun and some warm temperatures, too. Saturday's high, 85. Sunday's 86. Monday's 89. Tuesday's 91. Yeah, and there's no rain in the forecast till the following weekend. But obviously, we'll keep you in the loop if anything changes. 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All right, folks, stick around. We've got Aerosmith and Def Leppard coming up right after this.
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4: Second floor, hardware, children's wear, ladies' lingerie. Oh, good morning, Mr. Tyler. Going down.

0: Def Leppard on the Rock Station, KLT Squatch here with you. And, you know, we have Jimmy Buffett's Coral Reefer Band coming to the Acrisure Amphitheater. Now, this is Friday, July 31st, so this is for all the parrot heads out there. Anybody interested in a couple of those tickets by any chance?
1: The Miller Lite ticket window is now open.
0: Yeah, I bet you would like them. And the way you get them is to give me a call at 231-941-9558, a.k.a. 231-941-WKLT. Those pair of tickets could be yours if you are the seventh caller. I'm going to clear all the lines. I want you to call now. And good luck.
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5: 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And don't forget about the Arnold's Amusements Midway. 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
2: Here it is.
3: That's right. Here it is, for better or for worse. It is the 4 at 4 at 4:04. 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Freaky fast, freaky fresh. It's Jimmy John's. And I'm going to be giving away a couple of free sandwiches. If you can spot the phony headline, 4 headlines, 3 are real. Here we go. Number one, new fashion trend, the fish bra. Take a topless photo holding a fish in front of your chest. Number two, the Smithsonian will pay someone $64,000 a year to travel around drinking craft beer. Number three, America has decided that chili nut M&M's needs to be a thing during a recent new flavor contest by Mars Candy Company. And number four, Anheuser-Busch marketed beer for kids. Let me run down those four headlines one more time. Number one, new fashion trend, the fish bra. Take a topless photo holding a fish in front of your chest. Number two, the Smithsonian will pay someone $64,000 a year to travel around drinking craft beer. Number three, America has decided that chili nut M&M's needs to be a thing during a recent new flavor contest by Mars Candy Company. And number four, Anheuser-Busch marketed beer for kids. The number here, 231-941-9558. In the meantime, I'll play some Poison for you. But give me a call if you can spot that phony headline one more time. It's 231-941-WKLT. It's the Rock Station.

0: You can believe in the headlines. That's what you can believe in. That's poison. This is Squatch. It is the 4 at 4 at 4:04. Well, you can only believe 3 of the 4 headlines. Let's put it that way. Let me run them down one more time. Number 1, new fashion trend, the fish bra. Take a topless photo holding a fish in front of your chest. Number 2, the Smithsonian will pay someone $64,000 a year to travel around drinking craft beer. Number 3, America has decided, that chili nut M&Ms need to be a thing during a recent new flavor contest by Mars Candy Company. And number 4, Anheuser-Busch marketed beer for kids. The number, 231-941-9558. Let's go to the phones. Can you spot the phony headline?
1: Is it number 1?
0: Number 1, the new fashion trend, the fish bra. Take a topless photo holding a fish in front of your chest. No, apparently this is a new trend called the fish bra, where women pose topless but hide their boobs behind fish that they've caught. Or sometimes even two fish.
1: Oh, God.
0: Yeah.
1: I know. I won't be doing that.
0: There's something fishy about that story, I'll tell you that.
1: All right.
0: Try back.
1: Thank you.
0: All right. The number, 231-941-9558. Can you spot the phony headline?
1: I think it's number 4.
0: Number 4, Anheuser-Busch marketed a beer for kids. No, this is true. They sold it as a nutritional drink for kids, also a tonic for pregnant women. This was right around the turn of the century.
1: Shame on them.
0: Well, I don't think they...
1: I don't like that.
0: Well, kids back then probably had a job and a wife and a couple of kids of their own back then. All right, try back.
1: Okay.
0: It's
1: yep.
0: still... Oh, oops, sorry about that. Yeah, it's still open. All right, the number, 231-941-9558. Can you spot the phony headline?
2: I was going to go with number 3.
0: Number 3, America has decided the chili nut M&Ms needs to be a thing during a recent new flavor contest by Mars Candy Company. Yes, that is made up. Who's this?
2: Daryl.
0: Hey, Daryl, what town are you from?
2: Traverse City.
0: All right, Daryl in Traverse City. You win yourself a couple of free Sammies from Jimmy John's. I want to thank you for calling and for playing.
2: Thank you.
0: Yeah, you're quite welcome. And we've got more giveaways coming up in the 5 o'clock hour for the work release program. Right now, it's Tom Petty on the Rock Station, KLT.

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The Stones on the Rock Station, KLT. Squatch here with you. Let's take a look at the weather. Currently, 80 degrees in Traverse, Cadillac, and Alpena, 78 in Petoskey. Overnight low 60 tonight with partly cloudy skies, and then nothing but sun for the next couple of days. And warm, too. Tomorrow's high, 85. Sunday's high, 86. Monday, 89. Tuesday, 91. Yeah, we're going to be in the 90s there for a couple of days, and no rain in the foreseeable future.

0: 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We've got the cars and ZZ Top coming up right after this.
1: 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Cinderella's Tom Kiefer is coming to Petoskey. 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

0: ZZ Top with the word of the day, which is legs. Help spread the word. All right, I'll be here all week, folks. Hey, have you checked out the KLT Miller Lite ticket window? Because we are always updating that with fantastic events and free passes for concerts and events around town. In fact, we just added Jerry Seinfeld. He's going to be playing Saturday, August 8th at the Acrisure Amphitheater. So you can check that out and make sure you're listening for the Miller Lite ticket window to open to win those passes. But all of this can be found at WKLT.com. Now, we are getting closer to the work release program. What I'm going to do is play some George Thorogood, who we also have tickets to. He's going to be playing with the Marshall Tucker Band. That's August 25th at the Interlochen Center for the Arts. But I'll play some Thorogood. That'll get us up to the top of the hour. We'll take a look at the news and then get into your requests.
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2: I'm Melissa Smith with Up North Live News. Here are some of the stories we're working on for your Friday. As the one-year anniversary of the Traverse City Walmart stabbing nears, the Resiliency Center is asking the community for feedback on ways to mark the day. July 26 is the one-year anniversary of the stabbing in Grand Traverse County that injured 11 people. The Resiliency Center formed months later as a resource, all to help people confront trauma related to the incident. Now, the center is sending out a survey asking those affected what would best help them to heal. A proposal in the state budget could close the Michigan State Forensics Labs in

0: Grayling and North Fill and Wayne County, raising concerns about how evidence will be processed across northern Michigan. According to sheriffs, closing this lab could mean longer drives to deliver evidence and longer waits for results that can impact criminal cases. The proposed state budget recommends closing the Grayling and North Fill forensics labs, all to help address a more than $2 million shortfall in the Michigan State Police budget. Grand Traverse County Sheriff Mike Shea said the extra travel and added workload at remaining labs could have consequences for investigations and prosecutions. Up North Live is hoping to fill the blood supply need with some help from our viewers. We'll be hosting the blood donation bus for the Diversity Blood Center of Michigan Tuesday, July 21st. You can sign up to donate from 12 to 5 p.m. This will be Up North Live's 16th blood drive since 2020. All the information for the blood drive on Tuesday, July 21st can be found on our website. 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Those stories and much more coming up tonight on Up North Live News at 5, 6, and 11.
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2: Uh-oh. Oh, heck yeah. It is the 5 o'clock hour, and it's not just any 5 o'clock hour. It's Friday. Weekend is here. You had to deal with traffic and work and the boss and kids or whatever you had. Maybe the in-laws. Good Lord, I hope not the in-laws. But if you did, maybe there's a song you'd like to hear while you're on the road, and that's where I come in. The number here is 231-941-9558. 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Now, they are open for breakfast, lunch, and dinner 7 days a week at 8 a.m. It's the Roadhouse Bar and Grill, where every meal is a hole-in-one. 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Make sure you're listening. But again, let's get those frustrations out the way we do every Friday. Bang on something. 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
1: Hey, Squawk. Happy weekend.
0: Happy weekend indeed. What can I play for you?
1: Hey, it's Fast and Wild here in Boyne City. How about some White Snake, Slow and Easy?
0: Slow and Easy coming your way. Thanks for the call.
1: Thank you. Bye-bye.
0: Yeah, I'm liking this. Take that weekend slow and easy. It is the Rock Station, KLT.

one pushing, babe, like I've never known before. No, you want a crazy child.

0: White Snake, slow and easy. What a great way to take the weekend. It is the Work Release Program. The number here, 231-941-9558.
1: Hey, Clark, can I hear some damn Yankees?
0: Yeah. You got something in particular in mind?
1: Anyone you pick is good.
0: All right, man. Let me get that on for you and have a great weekend.
1: You too.
0: I can never go wrong with the supergroup. It is the damn Yankees. On the Rock Station, KLT.

0: Damn Yankees on the Rock Station, KLT. It is the work release program. The number here, 231-941-9558. Got a lot of people checking in. We got Sabbath fan Dan, Brandy, and Ann in Traverse City, Jim in Fairview. I'm going to get to some of your requests.
1: Hey, Rock, this is Cora from Fife Lake.
0: Yeah.
1: It's been one of them weeks at work. Could you play Born to be Wild, Steppenwolf?
0: Yeah, for sure. Are you going to get a little wild this weekend?
1: Probably not. Spend time with the grandkids.
0: Well, then they're probably going to get wild.
1: Oh, yeah.
0: Got to give them a lot of sugar, then give them back to the parents.
1: Of course, always.
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Steppenwolf on the Rock Station, KLT. Squatch here with you and checking the text lines. Got a lot of texts coming in here. We've got Nancy in Traverse City who wants some Journey. You got it. She's feeling that way, folks. It's the Rock Station, KLT.

0: 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It is the work release program, and the weekend is here. 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
1: How about Metallica, Inner Sandman?
0: Metallica, coming your way. Any fun plans for the weekend?
1: No, just laying around there, conditioning, taking her easy.
0: What are you talking about? That sounds like a great plan. But let me get this tune on for you, and thanks for the call.
1: Thank you.
0: Yeah. You are welcome. Love playing these tunes. Love hearing from the listeners out there. It is the Rock Station, KLT.

Metallica on the rock station, KLT. It is the work release program. The number here, 231-941-9558. Got some people checking in on the text line. The Shadows digging the rock and roll. And Jim in Fairview has a good message here. He says he wants some Ozzy here to start the weekend, which I'm going to get to. But he said, you got to enjoy these weekends while we can, because there aren't going to be very many of them. And that is so true. We're going to look back at this come September or October, say, well, where'd the summer go? So enjoy it while we can, folks. Good advice from Jim in Fairview. It's the Rock Station, KLT.

0: Ozzy on the Rock Station, KLT, with Elton John there as well. Let's take a look at the weather. Still awfully beautiful outside. 80 degrees here in Traverse and in Cadillac. 77 in Petoskey. 74 in Alpena. Overnight low 60 with clear skies. And then for the next couple of days, nothing but sunshine and warm temperatures. Saturday's high 85. Sunday's high 86. Monday's high 89. And Tuesday, up into the 90s. Yeah, 91, and it looks like we could get a couple of days right around 90 coming up next week. 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
7: Oh, let's get Benatarted, my friend. 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
7: All right. Love me some Pat Benatar. 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

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Checking the text lines here at 231-941-9558. I got the Shadow checking in. He says, I need some Jimmy, please. And thank you. So proper. It's the Rock Station KLT.

That's right, it is Jimmy talking to you. On the Rock Station KLT, the number here, 231-941-9558. 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
1: All right, I can't hit the low note. It is the Rock Station KLT. 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
5: That's right, they are, and it is the Work Release Program. And the number here is 231-941-9558. And let's see if we have our seventh caller here. KLT, your caller seven. Who's this?
6: Awesome. This is Dave.
5: Well, hello, Dave.
6: How you doing today, Squatch?
5: Pretty good, man. The weekend is here. More importantly, how are you doing now that you have this $25 gift card to the Roadhouse Bar and Grill?
6: Been working on my property all day, and that sounds like a good thing, getting some dinner.
5: Ah, love it, man. Well, thanks. Couldn't happen to a nicer guy, and I want to thank you for listening and calling in.
6: Thank you, sir.
5: You're quite welcome. And we are coming to the end of the Work Release Program. I'm going to take one more request here from the text line. We've got Junior in a Lance, and he said, Squatch, I would love to hear some Thin Lizzy tonight. You got it. It's going to be a jailbreak. Like most of us, getting out of work, right? It is the Work Rock Station, KLT.

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0: The Brothers Doobie on the Rock Station. KLT Squatch with a weather update. Temps are coming down just a little bit. Currently 76 degrees in Traverse, Cadillac, and Petoskey. 73 in Alpena. Overnight low 60 with cloudy skies. And then nothing but sun for the next couple of days. In fact, the high for tomorrow is 81. And then Sunday, it's 86. Monday, 89. Tuesday, 91. And looking ahead, it looks like there's no precipitation until next weekend. Pretty nice there. 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We've got Rat and Clapton coming up right after this.
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0: Clapton on the rock station, KLT. Squatch coming to the end of the show. I want everyone to have a fantastic weekend and enjoy the rest of the Cherry Fest. In fact, you can tune in daily for the 100th National Cherry Fest Report Updates, proudly brought to you by Golden Fowler Home Furnishings on Garfield Avenue in Traverse City. Furniture you'll love to come home to. And before I get out of here, I'm going to do one last long rock block. I've got AC/DC and Eddie Money ready to kick that off. I want you to stick around because California Girl's going to rock you till midnight. And I will, I want to thank you for listening. And I will be back Monday. Have a great weekend. See ya.
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0: It's the Rock Station KLT with Bush and Come Down. California Girl here with you on this Friday evening. And if you're wondering what to watch this weekend, Apple TV has Trying. That's a comedy series returning for its fifth season. CBS has Big Brother season 28. Peacock has The Five-Star Weekend starring Jennifer Garner. And of course, Little House on the Prairie is out this weekend. I talked about that a little bit. I'm on episode 3 now. Moana is in movie theaters, the live ad adaption of Moana, and then Gail Daughtry and the Celebrity Sex Pass. That's with Zoe Deutsch starring in a new comedy. So that's what's going on in the movie theaters and on streaming this weekend. And taking a look at our KLT weather forecast brought to you by Alpina's Excavating and Septic, where dependability is their foundation. 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On US 23 North in Alpena, we are looking at cloudy skies for tonight and a low of 61. For tomorrow, partly sunny, becoming all sunny with a high of 85. Sunday, sunny and 87, and it only gets hotter from there. Sunny and 94 Monday. All right, stay right there. I've got Def Leppard on the way and Green Day.
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The bass. The drums. The voice. 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